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Thanks. 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

Did you catch who showed up in full character on Friday at Comic-Con? I'll tell you who it was and why I kind of wasn't impressed in a few minutes. First, Bad Omens and Rock 105.3.

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Comic-Con's winding down today, and on Friday in Hall H, they went crazy because The Rock showed up in costume, in character for Black Adam, to basically say that he's going to be in the new Superman movie, Man of Tomorrow. Now, Black Adam was kind of a massive flop at the box office, so I don't know how this is going to go. And after Supergirl, not heading in the right direction.

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It's incredible. I watched it 500 times. 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

Nothing artificial here. Well, maybe just a little riboflavin, vegetable oil, and yellow number one, because that was in the gummy I just ate. 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

That was Sublime on Rock 105.3. It's Thor with you until 8 o'clock on this Sunday. 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

0: Here's a weekend tip. Potatoes make French fries, chips, and vodka.
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0: 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Happy weekend.

That was Rage Against the Machine on Rock 105.3. My name's Thor, and I'm with you until 8 o'clock. And how about this? The new Avengers Doomsday trailer, they said it netted $16.5 million in advance ticket sales through in the first 24 hours. Oh, my God. So, that's pretty crazy. I'm excited to see it, but not as excited as I was about Infinity Wars.

Whitesnake on Rock 105.3. Hit that talkback mic. Tell me what you want to hear. I'll play it for you anytime you want. This one goes out to Delana in Encinitas. It's Warning.

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That was Offspring. My name's Thor, and my time, she is up. I'm going to get out of here. I will be back tomorrow morning with the show right at 6 a.m. Talk to you then. This day.

Okay, it's the weekend. Are we having some drinks or are we having some drinks? Yee-hoo! I need to dress accordingly. San Diego's Rock Station, Rock 105.3.

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Or don't. 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Happy now? Look what you did.

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Now you do what they told you. 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

That's Ryan Purds getting the morning started with his song Sour. What's up? It's Jamie, and I got an hour of brand new rock music right here, right now for you on Rock 105.3. You are in the Rubber Room. From Ashes to New, up next, here they are with Die For You.

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2: This

Sleeping with Sirens with their song House of Matches. It's off their latest album that dropped just a few weeks ago. Up next in the Rubber Room San Diego, it's One of Your Own, Mojo Pin, with their song Everything I Love. It's off their EP Out the Door, and if you want to see them live, they're playing at the Holding Company in OB on August 7th. But here they are now in the Rubber Room San Diego. It's Mojo Pin.

That's Black Label Society with Name in Blood. Up next in the Rub Room, Five Finger Death Punch with Eye of the Storm. It's off their upcoming album Legacy, which comes out this week. Over.

That's Atriu with All For You in the Rubber Room. Up next, I got Beartooth with their song Free. It's off their upcoming album, Pure Ecstasy. 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

That was Autumn Kings with their song Gone, Gone, Gone. Up next and taking us out of the Rubber Room, we got Architects with Broken Mirror. Stick around because the show starts at 6. They got your tickets to go see 311 and Dirty Heads, so you're not going to want to miss that. But until then, my name is Jamie. It's Rock 105.3, and you are in the Rubber Room.

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Except for the bird sounds. 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

0: 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Getting your day started with a tasty nugget from the last edition of the show. 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
2: This brings me right back.
3: Oh, yeah.
2: This brings me right back. I got to be honest with you. I think past, 15 years, maybe even more?
4: Yeah.
2: There is one guy who is guaranteed we are going to see at Comic-Con. He has become a Comic-Con legend, staple, whatever you want to call it. From, of course, Clerks, Jay and Silent Bob, the legend himself, Jason Mewes.
5: Yay!
2: Back on the show with us this morning. Now, Jay, obviously, you were just regaling us with your horror stories but checking into your hotel yesterday. It gets crazy down here.
5: Oh, it's such a small... I don't want to say it's a pet peeve, but I have all these little quirks. But I'm not the only one.
2: Yeah.
5: But do you want me to tell the story now?
2: Go
5: on
2: for
5: here?
2: It, man. You might
5: so
2: as well.
5: I get to the hotel and I check in, and then I have my hands full, and I get around the corner to the elevator, and there's 5 elevators, but there's like 30 people waiting to get on.
2: That's the worst.
5: So the elevator one finally comes down after about 5 minutes, opens up, a bunch of people get out, and everyone that's in front of the line goes in. And then that door closes, elevator goes up, another elevator opens, everyone gets out, and the next group goes in.
2: So kind of orderly.
5: Orderly, okay. Everyone's being pretty...
4: Makes sense.
5: I'm about to be in the top 4. I'm in the next elevator, right?
4: You're getting excited.
2: Let's go.
5: But then right when the door, the elevator's about to close, some girl wraps the corner and just jumps in the elevator.
2: What?
5: Which, the worst to me is when the door's about to close and people shove their arm in the elevator to make it open up. But not only that, the elevator's so full, like, people have to, like, squeeze in, which I'm like, just wait. I mean, I don't want to wait, but just wait.
2: Yeah.
5: And the guy ahead of me, in front of me, was like, hey, man, there's a line, miss. And so then she jumps out and says, oh, then if you want to get on, go on. He goes, well, I can't get on because there's, like, 5 people ahead of me.
2: Right.
5: And he's like, there's a line. And she's like, well, fine. And then she jumps back in the elevator, puts her arm in the elevator again, and makes it. So I know that you can see everyone's face on the elevator behind her, like, what?
2: Spider.
5: But it's one of those things where it's like, why do people that, like, because you know that's happening all day. I don't know.
2: You know.
5: I know it's such a first world problem, as Kevin always says.
2: Everybody's entitled. They think that things don't matter and whatever, man.
5: But everyone else was waiting. Everyone else was waiting patiently.
2: That's the kind of cool thing about Comic-Con is for the most part, everybody's chill, everybody's cool, and everybody likes everybody. And, you know, you don't hear about fighting going on.
5: No.
2: But then you get one idiot who does that, and it's like, all hell breaks.
5: Impatient, There was a guy this morning at Starbucks, same thing. There's a woman who's asking a bunch of questions, and he's like the next person in line. He's like, come on. And I could see him like, he's like talking to himself under his breath. And I was right next to him.
4: And
5: he's like, stop talking. Just order your stuff and go. You know? And like,
4: I understand.
5: I get it, but you can see he kept looking at his clock. Maybe he was coming to do the show here today. I don't know. You know? So I get it. If you have to be somewhere, it's like, I could see being like, come on. Just. But again, for the most part, you're right. All the years I've been coming here. I've not really seen any fist fights or anything. Everyone's here for the same thing they love, pop culture, comic books. It's been amazing. I've been coming since 97 from Kevin's been coming since 95.
2: Right.
5: I don't remember coming then. I don't think I came with him that year, but I know I've been coming since 97. There's a few years where I've had some struggles that I didn't make it here. But I've been coming since then, and it's so awesome to see
4: that's
5: that.
4: Cool, man.
5: It, as much as it's all, I mean, it's overwhelming now. But it's so also amazing to see how the whole town participates now.
2: It's nuts, dude. It's nuts.
5: You know, like over here, there's a line of people waiting for the new Spelunka, whatever. I forget the name of it. What is it called? It's the painting game for Nintendo Switch. What's it called? Splunker Raiders. Splatoon Raiders. Thank you. Sorry. And then they have Silo over there. Last year it was Twisted Metal. The year before that it was Jack Ryan.
2: All the stuff going on just even around Comic-Con is crazy for sure.
5: I miss the IMDb-bo. I don't know if you guys ever got to see. Kevin used to do the IMDb-bo.
2: Oh, really?
6: That's like one of the ones you want to go on.
5: It's like really cool. And he got to interview like the whole cast of Luke Cage. He did it for about 3 years. It was really fun.
2: Your guys' show. You and Kevin Smith do the Jay and Silent Bob shows and things like that out at the American Comedy Company. You know, I know, did you do one yesterday, right?
5: Kevin did one. Kevin did a show yesterday.
2: Right.
5: Tonight we have a show at 7 p.m. called Jay and Silent Bob are in the His House.
2: Okay.
5: It's the first time we'll be doing this one live.
2: Okay.
5: And then at 9 o'clock we're doing Comics On with Jay and Silent Bob, and we're going to read, you know, Kevin wrote a Marvel book called Jay's a Future Past.
2: Okay.
5: So it's really, I'm really excited about that. So we're going to read a comic book. We're going to bring an audience member or two up on stage to read the other parts.
2: No way.
6: Oh, that's awesome.
2: Can you imagine being that guy?
6: So, how fun. That's
5: we did it last year with the Archie comic.
2: Yeah.
5: You know, Kevin wrote the Archie, Jay and Silent Bob Meet Archie, and it was so much fun because we brought all these. And then sometimes people are like, I'll do this part, but can I do it as Sylvester Stallone? Or can I do it as Arnold? You know what I mean? And they'll these characters as... And they'll be like awesome, like really good, yeah.
2: Okay.
5: Like last year, the guy did it as Arnold, and was so it was such a good thing. Tomorrow night, I do my own show, Jay Diary of a Man Child.
2: This is crazy.
5: Is my show.
2: So what is that? What are we gonna get out of
5: that? So that's been my show. I've been touring with that for about it was a different name, but in the last 3 years, I've been doing my own show, solo show. First, it was Jay Musin His Amusing Stories. Now it's Jay Musin Diary of a Man Child, where I just tell stories about about funny things that my son does, like, you know, running around butt naked and talking about his penis nonstop. Yeah. He's only 3.
2: I do that
5: now. Yeah, exactly, exactly.
6: Yeah, we have to get on Eddie about that.
2: Sorry about that.
4: My 8-month-old son just discovered his penis, and it is the funniest thing ever.
5: Because
4: he tries to grab it all the time.
5: Oh, yeah.
4: It's so funny. No.
2: And he'll never stop.
4: Yeah.
5: No, I walked in right before I left. I was giving my son a bath. I left for 5 seconds to grab his pajamas. I come back in, and on the... I've suction cup to the side of the tub. You put water and bubbles in this dinosaur, and you press the button, and it makes it sings songs,
2: sick.
5: And bubbles blow out of his mouth.
6: Awesome.
5: I came around the corner, and he's sticking his penis in the dinosaur's mouth. I swear to God, it was so funny. I saw him just holding
2: Wait a minute.
5: And he's sticking it in the dinosaur. And I was like, are you peeing? And he was peeing in the dinosaur's mouth.
2: I don't want to be around those bubbles.
5: No, Isaac, we got to get out. But again, he's nonstop playing with his penis, and he loves, he always says, Dad, he said, he calls me Poppy. He goes, Poppy, you and I have penises.
2: Yeah,
5: and he goes, Mommy and his sister have two butts.
2: Oh, okay.
5: So he has girls have two butts.
6: Yeah. Genius.
5: Yeah,
2: is that accurate?
5: Yeah.
2: I don't know how that works.
5: Kind
6: of?
5: One day you'll see a girl with her pants off.
2: I can't wait. I look forward to that day.
5: Yes.
2: Well, with Emily in that skirt, I may see something.
6: Okay. I mean, there's shorts underneath.
2: Okay, whatever. Jay, you know, what was funny is, you know, when you were here earlier, you got here nice and early, which, again, back in the day, I don't know that would have happened.
5: No.
2: And then you said something which it triggered me a little bit.
4: Yeah.
2: You're like, you know what? I'm going to go wander, and then I'll come back at 8 o'clock, and I'll be on. And I'm like... Jay, from back in the day, if you said you were going to wander, I don't think I ever would have saw you again. Honestly.
5: Yeah.
2: But you were back here perfect on time. And I was like, dude, you've really grown up.
5: Good
2: for you, man.
5: No, it's the opposite now. Like, my OCD won't let me be late.
6: But, really?
5: I don't like being late. Yeah, no,
2: that's
5: I don't like it because I'm...
6: That's cool.
5: I just, you know what I mean? I want to know what's going on. I don't like getting in a rush. And again, it's not like... It's been probably the last 10 years, I feel like. But also, I have help. Luckily, I have help. I realize... now it's like I have a bunch. It's funny. I just bought these shirts for my buddies. I call them support humans. Like, and I got a shirt for my. So when I travel to comic conventions, usually not this one, but other ones around the world, I bring that. My friend Matt, he helps me out. He makes sure I'm awake, and like he'll be like, "Hey, we got to be here at 8 with me." So I got him a shirt that says "Support Certified Support Human, No Touchy."
2: Yeah. That's awesome.
5: And then when I do my comedy show, I've been touring with for the last 2 years, I have an opener feature that he comes around the town, different cities with me. His name's Jake Rubel, and I got him a shirt too.
2: Oh, there you go.
5: I realize I either travel with Kevin, with my friend Jake, or my friend Matt, and I never, or my family.
2: Yeah,
5: it's like I never want to be alone.
2: No,
5: you know what I mean? I need support humans to to help me be like, hey, you have to be there at 7, get up at 6:30 and stuff like that. So,
2: well, Jason, you're part of one of the more legendary stories from this show that happened back in the day. It was around Comic-Con. It was back in our studio. You and Kevin were coming on. That was the year we had Chris Evans in studio. Yeah, and you and Kevin were in our side studio in the back, and you were waiting to come on. You were the next guest. Chris Evans had just been named Captain America.
4: Yeah.
2: He was still Human Torch at
4: this
2: that time.
4: 15 years ago.
2: This was over 15 years ago. And you decided, you know what? I'm going to mess with this guy on a little bit. You started messing with buttons in that studio.
1: Talking in the headphones.
2: You could hear, and Chris could hear it, and he kind of was turning around and was like, what's going on? And he got real mad. He got real irritated.
1: Super pissed.
2: And then you guys came on and told the story of like, oh my God, I just made Captain America piss and all this stuff. And it was your fault. It was your fault.
5: Yeah, it was.
2: Because even Kevin was like, oh, sorry, I didn't even know that was going on. Then Kevin goes on to Tonight Show, and he's booked on with Chris Evans and tells that story on the Tonight Show.
5: No,
1: yeah, it was crazy.
5: I didn't know
1: that.
5: I didn't know that part.
2: Yeah, it was good. It was one of the more legendary stories of all time. Do you remember that?
5: I do remember that. Yeah. I remember being in the studio and the whole thing. Yeah.
2: It was
5: like,
2: crazy.
5: Because I was like, who is this guy? And
1: Chris Evans.
5: You know, and then I was being obnoxious.
2: Chris Evans did.
5: No, and I was being obnoxious. I'm like, why are we waiting on this guy? Because I'll be honest. I got to be honest. I stream on Twitch, and I was playing video games yesterday. And it's, I don't want to say I haven't, because I don't have an ego at all, honestly, but I've been coming here, Kevin and I have been coming here so long, like, this used to be our place. Not everyone knew, there was no Avengers, there was no Iron Man.
1: Totally.
5: So we've been in the comics for 30 years, and we came here, and we used to do, you know, autographs, and we'd walk around, and I'd be like, this is our, you know, and now it's like, and now all of a sudden, I'm like, I'm waiting on this guy, this is our city, bro. This is our Comic-Con, you know what I mean?
1: Yeah.
5: But now it's like, now I'm like, does anyone have the exclusives for Hasbro, you know, we're back in the day. I'd be like, yo, let me call Tommy Billy Tidd. I'm excited. I'm happy that the world knows now.
2: Yeah.
5: But at the same time, I feel like, I don't want to say I was left behind, but I feel like, you know, where I feel like I used to be king of San Diego. I'm like, now,
2: whatever. Yeah. But hey, listen, man, you're still a legend down here.
5: Well, thank you.
2: You are definitely
5: a legend. Thank you. There's thousands, you guys don't know, but there's thousands of people here for me. I'm just
2: kidding. They're all attacking him.
1: Give him his space.
2: Jason, we appreciate you stopping by every year,
5: man. Thank you.
2: You know, have a great show with you and Kevin, and then the solo show tonight, American Comedy Company.
5: Yeah, two shows tonight, Comedy Club. It's Kevin, Jason, and Bob in his house.
2: Yes.
5: We're going to read comics, the second show, and
1: love
5: then
1: it.
5: Tomorrow night, please come to my solo show. Yeah, that one is the one. I'm solo.
2: Oh, it's going
5: to
2: be awesome.
5: And yeah, it's going to be a lot of fun. Like I said, I tell stories like my son putting his wiener in, and
2: the wiener
5: stuff
2: source.
5: Like that. So that's at 7 p.m. 7 p.m. at the American Comedy Club on set.
2: You're the best, man. Good catching up with you, Jay.
5: Thank you. Thank you.
2: That's awesome. There you go.
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2: We are joined by another massive celebrity down here.
1: Oh, yeah.
2: We are very excited. So that Chris Kattan hanging out with us. Chris,
1: you're
2: back. Welcome back, my friend.
21: Hey, Chris Kattan is here at San Diego.
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2: You got it.
1: Nailed it.
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21: Rock 105.3.
2: Sure. Yeah. There you go.
6: They need to change it.
21: I sound very Jewish when I say that. Rock 105.3.
2: Chris, it's exciting to have you down here.
21: Yeah. I'm excited to be here. I love San Diego.
2: Absolutely. I know you got a lot of things going on, especially with this movie.
21: Yes.
2: I've heard all about it. Tell us all about it.
21: Yeah. Well, first of all, it's called Concert Heroes, and I'm starring in it. It's a very funny comedy. It's kind of like Spinal Tap. I play a documentarian. Is that correct?
2: Documentarian
21: who is more interested in the audience and the crowd than the band itself.
0: Really?
21: So he does a documentary on the audience.
2: Okay.
21: So it's like in the vein of Spinal Tap. It's very funny. We shot it all here in San Diego.
2: No way.
21: Yeah, all in San Diego. So the crew's from San Diego.
2: That's perfect.
21: The cast is not from San Diego, but the crew is. It's got a great cast. And, yeah, it's coming out in the fall. But what's exciting is, and why I'm here in San Diego, is obviously for Comic-Con.
2: Sure.
21: And I'm here at Comic-Con because we are, for the first time, going to premiere the teaser for Concert Heroes, the movie.
2: No way.
21: This weekend.
2: Oh, yeah, people are going to
21: go
2: nuts.
21: I haven't seen it. Nobody's seen it.
0: Oh, you haven't seen it?
21: No, I haven't seen seen the teaser. So
2: okay.
21: It's very exciting for me. And we're going to be, it'll be premiering exclusively in the Indigo Ballroom this Saturday at 11:15 a.m. 11:15 a.m. Indigo Ballroom this Saturday at Comic-Con.
2: Got it.
21: And then after we show the teaser, we will have a panel.
2: Yeah.
21: Like most
2: Gotta
21: movies.
2: Got to do it. Yeah.
21: Have a panel of the full cast for a Q&A exclusively for an audience.
2: That's awesome.
21: So everybody needs to come, or please come.
2: Yeah.
21: You get to see the teaser. And if you want more information, you can go to concertheroes.com. Concertheroesthemovie.com.
2: There you go.
21: Yeah. Or Instagram, concertheroes.

0: we get to see the when you guys did the
1: and all I do is move my head.
0: That's it.
1: But ratio,
0: it's the most brilliant thing ever.
1: It's Jimmy Fallon and Tracy Morgan.
0: Yes. When that was created, I'm sure that had to be pitched to you, or maybe I don't know whose idea it was.
1: It was not pitched because we wrote it at 4 a.m.
0: Oh, wow.
1: So, before the read-through, and the read-through's at like 2 p.m. Next day.
0: Okay.
1: So some people just stay there at the office and sleep on their couch, don't go home.
0: Yeah.
1: You know, because everything needs to be submitted by 9 a.m. Wednesday morning.
0: Wow. Okay.
1: And Tuesday night is when you write.
0: Right. Uh-huh.
1: So it's just a matter of, can you get it in by that time? Otherwise, it's like cut off, and they print everything, and then you have the read-through in the afternoon. That was just like, we were just BSing. Well, I wasn't. I think Horatio was just BSing.
0: Yeah.
1: And then Jimmy had a keyboard, and he was like playing along. This is 4 a.m.
0: Yeah.
1: And I walked in their office, because Horatio and Jimmy are at the same office.
0: Yeah.
1: I was like, what are you guys doing? And they go, oh, could you hold the keyboard? I said, sure. And then Tracy came in. He goes, what are you guys doing?
0: Yeah.
1: I said, oh, well, I guess I'm part of this group. He goes, I want to do something. Can I be part of it? I want to be part of it.
0: Yeah.
1: So he just stood there and just did a dance.
0: Yeah.
1: And all I did was hold the keyboard and move my head back and forth. And that was it.
0: That was magic.
1: It's amazing how very little and have very little thought can make something so brilliant.
0: Goes in these legendary sketches.
1: And that's what happened, like, with Cowbell, you know?
0: Yeah.
1: Very little thought. Well, there was some thought. Will heard the cowbell.
0: Right.
1: And made a big deal about the cowbell.
0: Yeah.
1: And Christopher Walken's brilliant.
0: Yeah.
1: And, you know, it's a pretty simple sketch, you know? You really don't think much about it. Mango is pretty simple.
0: Yes.
1: I mean, it was a full-on character.
0: I mean, Mango
1: pretty
0: intense.
1: Well, I came from the Groundlings, and I made developed characters there, like Will and I. We were like best friends, and we're still good friends. I went to the Hawk premiere.
0: Oh, did you?
1: Nice
0: okay.
1: Seeing him there.
2: Yeah, I was listening to Amy Poehler's podcast with Will.
1: Yeah.
2: And he was talking about you and the Groundlings. He was.
1: He's talking about me on all these podcasts.
0: He's obsessed with you, Chris.
1: No,
2: shut up. He doesn't shut up.
3: Name dropping everywhere.
1: We were best friends for like 20 years, so.
2: Yeah, that's great.
3: Yeah.
2: When you guys
1: what was he saying?
2: He was just saying because Amy was asking about the Groundlings and he was talking about you guys there and working together and stuff like that.
1: Oh, yeah.
2: Did you have a sense that he was going to blow up to this giant superstar?
1: Well, you know, I knew he was gifted and brilliant.
2: And just different.
1: And there were some similarities between him and I.
2: Yeah.
1: And we had great chemistry, right off the bat.
2: Well, Nigel Roxbury, I think, is hysterical.
1: Yeah, we just like, when another guy or another girl has chemistry with you, you gotta latch on to that. Because that's like a rarity, and people love that. Like,
0: that's why we've been on the air for so long.
1: Like Spade and Farley.
0: Yeah,
1: and
0: good point.
3: Oh, yeah.
1: They click like magic, you know?
0: For sure.
1: And that just happens. Or John C. Reilly, and you know, it's just like, if there's a chemistry, you gotta stay with that, because that is a rarity.
0: Well, you were talking about the simplicity of some sketches. I mean, Night at the Roxbury is as simple as it gets.
1: There you go. Yeah. All we did was, we're clubbers, and we had these outfits. I chose What Is Love, because I had crappy taste in music.
0: Dude, that was yours?
1: Will was like, you choose the song. He said, I know the perfect song.
0: That's crazy.
1: And I knew that song already, because, I had crappy taste in music.
0: Yeah.
1: And I went to clubs at the time. And, and all we did was bop our heads. And we did our nose thing.
0: Right.
1: But I did the nose thing because I had bad allergies.
0: Oh, okay.
1: And then it became, that's a sign of cocaine.
0: Yeah, yeah, yeah.
2: You know, so funny.
1: And I was like, it is?
0: Yeah.
1: I had never done any drugs or drink or anything. I was like, from the age 12, I took vitamins, I worked out. I was like, I want to get on SNL, I want to be perfect. You know,
0: so that was your dream from when you were yay?
1: Yeah, I wanted to get on SNL.
2: And then you became part of one of the most legendary casts ever. I mean, growing up as a kid, that cast was everything.
1: It really was. Yeah, I grew up watching Eddie Murphy. And when I saw Eddie Murphy, I was like, this guy is so freaking confident.
0: Yeah.
1: And he's like, how the hell?
0: Brilliant.
1: Yeah. He's brilliant.
2: Yes. Yeah.
1: Just brilliant.
2: Yeah.
1: And like James Brown, Celebrity Hot Tub, Mr. Robin's Neighborhood.
0: Oh, yeah.
1: Just incredible.
0: Unbelievable.
1: Gumby.
0: Wow, the fact that was your dream and you made it.
1: I was like, God. And I was like, you know, I think I can you know, do as well as some of those guys, but I have no idea how to get on there. That's the problem.
0: Oh, man.
1: But my dad was one of the former groundlings. He was in the groundlings.

0: gigs before. He's one of the first group of Lorraine Newman.
1: Yeah.
0: And Paul Rubens.
1: Wow.
0: I got to see Paul.
1: No way.
0: Create Pee Wee Herman.
1: No way. That's crazy.
0: Yeah. I got to see how he developed
1: it. Such a famous
0: His
1: group.
0: His voice changed. My dad was actually Pee Wee Herman's father in this couple sketches.
1: No way.
0: Yeah, all he did, he would make jokes and then go, here's a dollar for your trouble. And his name is Herman Herman.
1: Oh, God.
0: Yeah.
1: That's crazy. I didn't know that.
0: So I got to see him and Phil Hartman and, you know, at the time. I was like 8 years old.
1: Wow.
2: That's crazy.
0: And then moved up to Seattle because my parents were divorced, lived with my mom and stepdad. And I was like, you know, I want to get the hell out of here. No, it was beautiful.
1: Sure,
0: and
1: sure.
0: I went back down to L.A., lived with my dad, started going in the classes of Growlings, became a Growling, met Will, met Sherry O'Terry, met Jennifer Coolidge. We lived together, actually, for like 3 years.
1: Wow.
3: Really?
0: I was 20. She was 27.
3: Was she a good roommate?
0: Yeah, she was great.
3: Oh,
1: okay.
3: Good.
1: Okay. Good to know.
0: She's beautiful now, but then she was smoking.
1: Oh, yeah.
0: Yeah, she was like 120 pounds.
1: Yeah.
0: Like, just unbelievable. And, you know, we were young. We wrote sketches in like 10 minutes, and then we just go to the Growlings and do it.
1: Yeah.
0: You know,
1: that's
0: it was
1: unbelievable.
0: Like, and we had major chemistry, too,
1: How close was there to, you know, a lot of those sketches became movies and stuff like that. How close was there to be a Mango movie?
0: It was very close.
1: I thought there had to be,
0: because
1: right?
0: while I was doing Corky Romano, the head of Disney approached me about Mango. And I was like, well, you know, I kind of have an idea, but everybody, well, especially my mom, was like, I don't want you to do it. Everyone's going to think, you know, I don't want you to get this stereotype, you know, you just
1: like
0: do Mango. Yeah, a little worried. Not,
3: wow.
0: Not because of gayness at all.
1: Yeah.
0: But because of just that kind of character.
1: How do you break
0: it's
1: out
0: so
1: of that?
0: Convincing.
1: Yeah.
0: Like Austin Powers. All us, you know.
2: Everyone looks at Mike Myers as Austin Powers.
0: Yeah, everyone who sees Christopher Walken thinks of Cowbell.
1: Yeah.
0: And he's like, I was in Deer Hunter.
1: Yeah.
0: And Dune. I mean, what the frick?
1: Yeah, I know. It's crazy, man.
0: You know, so she was like, oh, I don't know. But I said nay on the Mango movie. But if I were to do one, it would be like, the idea was like there's a Mango Island.
1: Are there other ones in
0: Florida?
1: Okay.
0: And everyone, there's a bunch of mangoes.
1: Yeah.
3: Oh.
0: So I was just one mango.
1: Right.
0: There's like thousands of mangoes that all look the same.
1: Already.
0: Like hello, hello, hello, hello. You can't have me. Well, you can't have me. They're in different homes,
1: yes.
0: And they all strip. There's strip clubs everywhere.
1: Oh,
0: Mango Island.
1: And great.
0: Then one mango leaves. That would be me.
1: You.
0: On a life raft, kind of like Elio Gonzalez or whatever. So he goes to the coast of Florida and joins a strip club. And he's the only mango. He came from Mango Island.
1: Yeah.
0: And that's where he's spotted. And everyone falls in love with him, men, women.
1: Yeah.
0: Either it's Ellen, which is probably a mistake.
1: Right.
0: And or, you know, David Duchovny or The Rock. Or, The Rock.
1: Yes.
0: Or no, Garth Brooks.
1: Yeah,
0: or
1: whatever.
0: Or J-Lo. That was another one.
1: That's incredible,
0: so,
1: man.
0: Yeah, that was the idea I had.
1: Oh, I love it, dude.
0: And then he became some sort of a spy. And I thought Britney Spears would be his partner. So at the time, that was my idea.
1: Red hot.
0: Yeah.
2: And
1: now
2: she's
1: ironically turned into Mango.
0: Which is
1: unbelievable.
0: She's turned into a lot of things.
1: Yeah, that's true.
0: At one point, she was Yul Brynner with her hair.
1: It's true. Listen, Chris, good luck with the movie.
3: Yes.
1: So exciting to hear about
0: it.
1: It sounds like it's going to be
0: this Saturday, 11:15 a.m. in Indigo Ballroom.
1: Okay.
0: Concert Heroes.
1: Panel, the whole thing.
0: The panel.
1: It's going to be awesome, man.
0: Yeah, it is.
1: Well, good luck with it.
0: What, is that it?
1: Yeah, do you want to hang out more?
0: Maybe.
1: You absolutely can.
0: Yeah, I hang out a little bit more. I don't know what else to do.
1: That's a good point.
0: No, I do know. I got to be at the Comic-Con later.
1: Right. You're going
0: to
1: get
0: I'm going to try to see the Avengers panel.
1: Oh,
0: I guess.
1: Really? You're
0: going
1: to get
0: I know RDJ a little bit.
1: Do you?
0: I know Brie Larson very well because we did a movie together called Tanner Hall.
1: Oh, wow.
0: Yeah, where I played teacher and I had an affair with her.
1: Can you call her and tell her to come in?
0: I don't have her number.
1: Oh, I'd really like to see her.
0: But I do know her well. I have a lot of other people's numbers.
1: That's awesome. Well, I appreciate you stopping by.
0: Yeah, thank you.
1: Have fun.

0: Thank you.
1: And what I love about Comic-Con is it's just all things entertainment at this point.
2: Yeah.
1: I mean, it doesn't have to be in the whatever world you want to be in. Uh-huh. It could be anything. And obviously with me and Thor being giant wrestling fans, wrestling is a big part of Comic-Con now. Uh-huh. Honestly, there's panels, there's autograph signings all over the place.
2: Wild.
1: And AEW has invaded Comic-Con, which is awesome. And we are just unbelievably just excited to have our next guest on. Kyle Fletcher, international champion Kyle Fletcher.
2: There it is.
1: Has joined us.
3: The champion is.
1: Yes, he is. Kyle Fletcher, who is one of the biggest stars in AEW right now. He is a phenomenal wrestler. Kyle, thanks for stopping by, man.
3: Oh, appreciate you having me, man.
1: Is this your first Comic-Con?
3: It is my first Comic-Con.
1: Okay.
4: Oh, wow.
1: Get ready, pal.
3: Yeah. I'm excited.
1: You're about to get bombarded.
3: I cannot wait.
1: Yes. So you're doing a big autograph signing today, right?
3: Yes, yeah. We got an autograph signing at 11 and then a panel at 6 p.m. as well.
1: Oh, wow.
3: Yeah.
1: So full day.
3: Full day.
1: Yeah, so, I have your info here somewhere about what exactly your panel is involving, because I know you're on with, so you're going to be there with Ricochet, Speedball, all the big stars are going to be there. That's going to be really cool. So if you're an AEW fan, I mean, you got to get down here.
3: Got to have to.
1: It's going to be awesome.
3: That's it, man.
1: That's awesome. So as you can tell, Kyle, not American.
2: Oh, what gave it away?
4: Ooh, no,
1: in case people don't know. When I first ever saw Kyle, you were in a tag team.
3: Yep.
1: And it was called Aussie Open, which was great. And you decided at some point, or somebody decided, that you were going to go into the singles round.
3: Sure.
1: And your career literally just skyrocketed from there. And now you're on the tops of the tops.
3: Yeah.
1: Talk about that moment. Was that a little bit of a scary moment for you, or were you like, I'm ready for this?
3: It was a little bit of everything, a little bit of mixed emotions, because obviously it kind of came after my tag partner Davis had gotten hurt.
1: Right.
3: So wrestling's weird, right? Like, everything's timing. You got to be right place, right time. And that was just one of those things where I was presented with an opportunity and it was like, what are you going to do with it? And I went, well, I'm going to try my absolute bloody hardest to make it work. And then it was just kind of like, that went well. Got another opportunity. And it was literally like a snowball, and it was just came so fast and started happening so fast. And then it was like, oh, blink and you miss it, and I'm here now. So
1: you ever take a minute and think back and just go, all right, I got to absorb everything that's going on here?
3: Yes, it's very hard to, especially with our job, because everything is like, you do one show and
1: then it's straight
3: on the plane to the next one, like, or whatever. So you never really have that time to stop and think, but it is so important to remember where you've been, where you've come from. And like, I was talking about it, I think, yesterday in an interview. In, you know, 5 years ago, I was like, my life looks totally different. And now I'm in that 5 year span, like, I've manifested my dream life somehow. Like, I'm just on top of the world. It's really cool.
1: When you wrestle like at an All In London and you're in front of 80,000 people, you got to stop and go, okay, this is pretty cool. Or do you not let that get in there?
3: So, as much as you try, as much as I've spoken to many wrestlers about this, as much as you try to take a moment, it's never long enough. It never feels like you truly get to live in it, because you have so many things going through your head, so many things to think about, so many things to like take into account, and like you're trying to react to like what's happening around you.
1: I bet.
3: Even if you have 5 seconds to like look around and go, oh, this is pretty cool. It's like straight back into, okay, what's the next thing I got to do?
1: I got to throw a drop kick.
3: Yeah, exactly. Yeah.
1: That's crazy, man.
3: Yeah.
1: I can't even imagine. So when growing up, were you a wrestling guy? Were you a wrestling fan?
3: Yeah, I think I became a fan, I'd say, like, when I was 8 years old.
1: Okay.
3: I was introduced to it by a friend, and then, it was off to the races.
1: Were you locked from there?
3: Yeah, pretty much.
4: Who was your guy?
1: Yeah.
3: My first was Jeff Hardy.
1: Oh,
3: Jeff Hardy was my guy.
1: I
3: got into it, like, right as he was on his ascent to his first world title.
4: Oh,
3: and so, like, dude, and when he won that title for the first time, I was like, okay, this is me. I'm done. This is it.
1: Well, weirdly enough, he has a kind of trajectory like you. He was a tag team guy.
3: Yeah.
1: And nobody really thought he was going to be the singles guy. And then all of a sudden he became a singles guy.
3: Mm-hmm,
1: and there you go. Very similar to what you're doing.
4: Hopefully your life ends up a little different.
1: Well,
2: okay. Oh, no.
4: A lot of pain pills.
1: Jeff had some issues.
4: A lot of pain pills.
1: He's good now. now?
0: He's good now.
2: Oh, okay.
3: He's doing great.
2: Right.
3: He's doing great. Big ups, Jeff. Big ups.
0: He's back at it.
2: Okay.
0: Coming from Australia, too, it's so tough because you... It's got to be so much more difficult than a wrestler that wants to make it in America because you don't
3: 100%.
0: See.
3: 100%.
0: There's not a ton of Australian WWE or AEW stars.
3: Yeah.
0: You don't see that.
3: So when I started training, there was literally zero.
2: Right.
3: No Australian wrestlers had ever like made it to the top level before.
2: Yeah. Oh wow.
3: So starting out, I was 14 years old, and it's kind of like you have this realization, like, oh, I don't even know if this thing's like possible, right?
0: Yeah.
3: Like,
0: yeah.
3: I don't know if it is, and now we have, you know, 10 or so Australians at the top level of wrestling. So for me, even seeing that is like,
0: crazy.
3: That's such a big change, you know?
0: When it's become more international, too. There's more international events now than there used to be.
1: It's hard to get to Australia, and so the touring, it just probably didn't come very often.
0: Yeah,
3: no.
1: And
3: absolutely.
1: It wasn't a thing, you know? Although I do disagree. There was one guy.
2: What?
1: Outback Jack, back in the 80s.
2: So, was he really from Australia?
1: Was he actually Australian? No, he wasn't.
2: Oh,
1: I
2: don't think he was.
1: I just blew my mind.
2: Damn it. Oh, no, Eddie.
5: Damn it.
1: I'm breaking kayfabe.
3: Yeah, sorry, dude.
0: That's like,
1: damn it.
0: That's like,
1: I'm so mad right now.
0: Yokozuna wasn't Japanese.
1: What?
0: I know.
1: Yeah. What?
2: That's stupid.
3: Hey. Pro wrestling's fake.
1: No, don't say that. Don't say that.
0: Sorry, it's real to me.
2: Oh, Eddie. Little Eddie is going to cry.
6: Look at him. He's devastated.
3: I've come on your show and I've just made you cry.
1: Everybody's just, I'm walking out.
2: Oh, yeah.
0: Well, to that point, how do you feel about shows that show like the behind the scenes of wrestling now? Like, yeah, without on Netflix, you see those shows.
2: Yeah.
0: How do wrestlers feel about that?
3: It's such a weird thing. Because I think it's so important you have to change with the times, you have to change with the landscape and whatever, and I think it's now become a point where, you know, everyone's aware that fans aren't...
1: We're in on it.
3: But that doesn't... I don't think that takes away from it at all.
0: It doesn't, because in a big match, if somebody kicks out, I still go, oh, no
3: dude,
0: way.
3: I literally still react like that. Yeah, when I'm watching wrestling and I'm like... Oh my god, this is awesome!
0: It's such a good point.
3: I don't think it matters. I don't think it really doesn't affect the wrestling side of things.
0: Yeah.
3: I sometimes I watch some stuff and I go, oh, I wish it was just a little bit more, a little bit whatever, but I think you just kind of have to, you know, there's just the world nowadays. Everyone wants to know. Yeah. Everyone wants to see the backstage. Everyone wants to see behind the scenes. Like, that's
2: so
3: the cool stuff.
2: So are you not really a fancy boy because you are dressed?
1: Fancy boy.
2: Well, I mean,
1: fancy
2: look how
0: that was Sky that called
2: I'm
0: you a
2: sorry,
0: fancy boy.
2: Sorry, she just called you a fancy boy.
3: Is a fancy boy a derogatory term?
2: No, I think it's a compliment. You're very...
3: I feel pretty fancy. I don't know.
2: Yeah.
3: A little bit fancy.
1: I would say you look dapper.
3: Okay, I'd take dapper.
6: You wouldn't have called him a fancy boy.
1: No, I don't want to get my ass kicked. No, Kyle, you're dressed to the nines.
2: Yeah, you are.
1: You
2: great.
1: Look fantastic.
3: Thanks.
1: Is that just part of what you want to portray? Or so when you're out and about?
3: This feels like...
6: look good, feel good.
3: Yeah, exactly. Yeah. That's it, yeah.
1: Yeah, that does make sense. I mean, because, you know, when you're on AEW TV, you know, obviously when you're not wrestling, you dress like this. And so this is the image that you want to portray.
3: Yeah.
1: I'm put together. I got my stuff together.
3: For sure.
1: This is what I want to be.
3: Yeah.
0: Corporate.
3: A little bit. For me, I always adopted that dress for the job you want, not the job you have.
1: Okay.
3: And I always kind of thought, if I want to be a world champ, if I want to be at the top of this game, like, that's how these dudes dress, you know? So, that's it.
1: You're on that trajectory.
3: Yeah.
1: Now, you're a young dude.
3: Mm-hmm.
1: How old are you?
3: 27.
1: 27
2: wow.
1: years old.
3: Yeah,
1: and
3: crazy.
1: I watch your matches, and I go, what's this guy doing? Like, you're doing some of the craziest stuff out there, and I go, dude... Slow down. Like, I don't want you to get hurt, man.
3: I'm 27. I ain't got that bone in my body yet. I ain't got that fear factor yet.
1: Has one of the older dudes, they'll kind of pull you aside
0: like
1: and
0: Jericho.
1: Go, you know, like, hey, man, you want to live long in this business? Don't do that. Or you just go, listen, I don't care.
3: Many a times.
1: Okay.
3: Many a times. And obviously, I appreciate everybody looking out for me.
1: Sure.
3: That is like everyone, it's just coming from a good place. Everyone like wants me to have a very long and happy, healthy career. I understand it. I think I know my limits.
1: Okay.
3: And I know my body. I know
1: what it could take.
3: Exactly. So I trust myself and my ability in, and I wouldn't do anything that I feel uncomfortable with.
1: Okay.
3: I just I just have to go 100%. I don't know any other way.
1: You almost would get hurt if you didn't.
3: Honestly, true. I think a lot of people, they kind of, when they have that, that, like, scared about something, that's when something happens.
1: Yeah, no, you're right. Yeah. We were talking about Mick Foley and Mick Foley. Mm. People would tell him all the time, you don't have to throw your body around. Like, what do you do? Yeah. You're going to die. Like, stop.
0: Yeah.
1: Mick Foley just started on AEW.
3: He did, yeah.
1: Have you had a chance to sit down with Mick yet and pick his brain at all?
3: Not in depth, no. I've had a couple of cool conversations with him, which That's has been awesome. Awesome. I got to interact with him on screen for the first time a couple weeks ago. He came out and did an interview after I won
1: he came
3: the title.
1: After you a little bit.
3: Yeah.
1: I got nervous for you.
3: Hey, I was ready to step up to him, brother. I was ready to go.
1: When you're in the interview, is it kind of a surreal moment where you're like, oh my God, I'm talking to Mick Foley? Right,
3: dude, 100%. We got like face to face for like 5 to 10 seconds, and I was just looking at him, I was going, yeah, this is pretty cool.
1: Yeah, am I the Undertaker right now? Like, what's going on? This is crazy.
3: Yeah, man.
1: Listen, Kyle, all the success,
3: Thank
1: man.
3: You so
1: Congratulations.
3: Much. Appreciate you so much.
1: You're the champ right now.
3: Yes, sir.
1: I feel like
3: gonna keep it that way.
1: World Championship is it's
3: on the horizon.
1: It's got to be coming.
3: On the horizon.
1: It's got to be coming. Have fun at your first Comic-Con.
3: I will.
1: Have fun today. It's going to be amazing for you. Thanks for stopping by.
3: Appreciate you guys. Thanks Absolutely. For having me very much. Go.
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3: I would like to introduce you
0: to the ringleader, Eddie.
4: And here's the thing about Eddie you need to know. Eddie doesn't have the ability to not be Eddie.
0: The mother of this crew, Sky.
5: Yeah, I'm kind of Miss Meek, like you can almost talk me into anything.
0: Thor.
6: I'm not a social butterfly, nor do I want to be one.
0: And Emily.
7: I am sometimes very, very selfish, and sometimes I'm actually very, very giving.
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4: Oh, man, what a weekend. We are back in the studio after our Comic-Con broadcast.
8: Wow.
4: That went down last week, which was crazy.
8: Dude.
4: Friday was bananas, man.
8: Yeah.
4: It was like the last 2 hours of our show were just one thing after another.
8: Yeah.
4: It was insane. Mm-hmm. And I was thinking about this most of the weekend, about this kind of heat wave that we're in.
8: Mm-hmm.
4: And how what unfortunate timing to have Comic-Con and all of these, you know, cool dudes in these costumes roaming around in the heat and everything. I was just thinking, like, oh boy,
8: mm-hmm.
4: I don't know how that's gonna go, but still fun.
8: Yeah,
7: humidity too. It was a lot
4: sticky.
8: Yeah,
4: a little sticky out.
8: Yeah,
4: but a good time.
8: Yeah,
4: good time had by all as usual.
8: Like.
4: And there was so many things that went down at Comic-Con. It's insane. So you know, we knew that Marvel had kind of taken like a little bit of a break from Comic-Con.
8: Yeah.
4: I don't know. Has it been 2 years or something like that? I don't know.
8: Uh-huh.
4: But they haven't had a huge presence at Comic-Con until this year.
8: Wow.
4: This year, I mean, it was insane what you were seeing.
8: Like what I kept seeing on my Instagram over the weekend, which was just making me nauseous because, you know, I'm an old lady who doesn't leave the house, was the line to get into Hall H and how long it was. Like, people were just doing the sped up footage of a route. Like, I don't know if I've ever seen a line that long in my entire...
9: Well, it's always like that, though. We've seen that before.
8: But it seemed, and I don't know, maybe it was just because it was populating my feed so much, it seemed so much longer and, like, more at... 'cause prior to them giving out the wristbands, you know what I mean? Like,
9: yeah,
8: once the wristbands were given out, then things calmed down. But, like, that line, that
9: there's people sleeping overnight, day after day after day.
8: Like, multiple days.
9: Even if you get a wristband, you still have to wait to get in.
8: Yeah.
9: And then you have to wait for people to leave to get in more. Like, it's pretty crazy because people will spend, what, 12 hours in that? So they can't leave once you get in?
8: Yeah. So when I was seeing that prior to the Marvel panel, I'm like, oh my God, I hope this panel pays off for these people because, like, this is next level, these people waiting.
4: Yeah, I mean, it was the craziest one I've seen in a long time.
8: Oh, it did, yeah.
4: Where they brought out everyone.
8: Yeah.
4: Literally everyone. It was almost like the entire Hollywood stars were there.
8: Everyone,
4: I mean, it
8: was
4: insane how many people were there. And then, of course, you know, they're not just going to do that and that'd be the end of it. I mean, there was a lot of big announcements made and things like that.
8: Yeah. So the big thing was, well, I mean, I guess everything was a big thing, right?
4: Yeah.
8: There were so many different big things because going into it, I thought it was all going to be about Doomsday, Avengers Doomsday. Like, mm-hmm. I thought that was...
4: There
8: definitely was that, you know, with Robert Downey Jr. coming out. Everybody in their chairs got like a cape and a mask. So that's, I guess, kind of fun and cool. But there was so much more than that. I just thought they were going to focus on that one movie. But no, we got a big announcement about the new Ghost Rider and about how Ryan Gosling is going to be the new Ghost Rider.
4: Well, the way they did it was pretty crazy too. You know, so they had Kevin out.
8: Oh, Kevin Feige?
4: My man, Kevin.
8: Yeah.
4: You know, that's why I call
8: the
4: him.
8: The head of Marvel.
7: Okay.
4: Yeah. He's out.
8: Emily's like,
7: I'm like, who?
4: Oh, come on, Emily. Where are you at? So he's up on stage.
7: Yeah.
4: And he's talking about this one podcaster. I don't know. I mean, you know, I don't follow a bunch of podcasting, but I guess he's a big podcaster and how the same questions get asked to him all the time and he's over it. And you're kind of like, what's going on here? Like, is he doing a bit? Like, what?
8: Yeah.
4: And he goes, oh, there he is right there. There's the podcaster right there. I forget what his name is. And the guy's like, yeah, hey, what's up? You know, hey, can I ask a question? they give him the mic.
8: Yeah.
4: And he goes, yeah. I mean, you're here. You're in front of everybody. I have to keep asking, like, what's up with Ghost Rider? And, you know, whatever. And he's like, oh, okay, yeah, I get it. Everybody wants to know about Ghost Rider. Mm-hmm. Everybody wants to know about Ryan Gosling, blah, blah, blah, blah. Lights go out. Lights come back on. Goss is there. With the big Ghost Rider sign in the background.
8: I love Goss.
4: And so that's how they did it.
8: Yeah.
4: And so, cute, you know?
8: Yeah.
7: Cute.
8: Yeah.
9: Didn't Nick Cage play Ghost Rider?
4: Mm-hmm. That was back before the MCU.
8: Yeah, sorry, Nick.
4: Yeah. Yeah. Slightly.
7: Are you excited about that?
4: Of course.
7: Yeah.
4: Yeah.
8: Yeah. The director will be the same director from Deadpool and Wolverine, which, you know, people love that movie. So mm-hmm. that got people hyped as well. So that was one of the big announcements. And then Black Panther 3 was announced. So that's exciting, and how there's going to be a new lead in that.
9: Yeah, it's his son, right? Mm-hmm. Which correct. Doesn't make a lot of sense, because his son was like 3 in the first movie. So how is he now like 20? They have to do a
4: did
9: crazy
4: you see
9: time
4: Wakanda
9: jump.
4: Forever?
9: No, I didn't.
4: Okay, but so he's a little bit older than that, but he's not this old, so I don't know. I don't know how he aged 20 years.
8: Yeah.
9: They're going to have to explain that, or they're just going to go, whatever.
4: Or time over? Jump? Time I don't know.
9: Yeah.
4: Time heist?
8: It's going to be played by actor David Johnson, who I guess was an alien. Romulus was one of his big roles, if you know him from that movie.
4: I do.
8: Okay. So that was big. And then, we mentioned Doomsday, Robert Downey Jr., the whole thing. And then they also announced that they're going to re-release Avengers Endgame with some unseen bonus footage, which they say is going to, like, help set up Doomsday a little bit more and give.
4: In theaters?
8: Yeah. Yeah.
4: Oh, man.
8: And give. Eddie, you going back?
4: So it's like annoying. One of my favorite movies of all time.
9: I know, but what a money grab.
4: But.
7: They added stuff.
4: Here's the thing. Yeah, but it's already 3 hours, Emily.
9: Yeah, they just a money grab.
4: And I love it. Uh-huh. And, but here.
9: It's just such a money grab. Say $20 to go see a movie or a scene.
4: With
9: a minute extra of scenes.
7: Is that what it's going to be?
4: Yeah. I don't know.
9: It's the same movie, but they added scenes of Steve Rogers returning the rings. Remember when he went and returned?
4: I didn't see that.
9: Yeah, that's what they have.
4: To see that.
8: You have to.
9: So it's
8: going to
9: be like a few minutes. So you gotta go. It's going to leak online.
4: I'm gone.
7: You already made the decision.
4: Gone.
9: They probably did it because they want to. Didn't Avatar pass them as like the most watched movie? Didn't that happen?
8: Oh, I don't know.
4: I have no idea.
9: Then maybe they want to do it to get past it. Back at James Cameron.
4: Get him.
7: One up.
4: Get him.
9: That's what they do.
8: Yeah, it could be. I don't know. Yeah, so that was an announcement. And, I know everybody's algorithm is different on social media, but this was one I was just seeing over and over again yesterday on social media. Was Ryan Reynolds and what he did at Comic-Con, which, just lots of love for him right now. Whereas last week we were talking about how, like, he's on the list of celebrities that people think their career is almost over and whatever, and hate for him and Blake Lively. But at Comic-Con, he donned a full, I guess I want to say denim.
4: It was gray.
8: Was it gray? It's
4: the gray Deadpool outfit.
8: I should not
4: allow Sky to talk about this stuff.
8: Sorry. It looks like
4: you've completely made no sense for the past 8 minutes.
8: This
4: has been really difficult.
8: Okay,
4: for me.
8: Go ahead then.
4: Yes, it's the gray Deadpool outfit. I can't believe you thought that was denim.
8: I totally thought
4: I'm
8: it was
4: so
8: denim.
4: Right
8: it looked like
4: I'm
8: jeans
4: so
8: to
4: embarrassed
8: me
4: right now.
8: On Instagram.
4: I'm
8: maybe my
4: so
8: filters.
4: Embarrassed right now.
8: Maybe my filter's a little
4: yeah,
9: Levi outfit.
4: I mean, obviously, Deadpool's kind of a big deal at Comic-Con, Sky.
8: I mean, of course,
4: Ryan Reynolds. But you just said you were surprised.
8: No. I was saying that there was a lot of love for him.
4: Yes, it's Deadpool.
8: Whereas, like,
4: if it was just Ryan Reynolds, for the proposal, I mean, obviously nobody's going to care. But for Deadpool, Deadpool is going
8: to
4: be massive.
8: I guess the point I was trying to get to is there was a lot of love for what he did at Comic-Con and the way he did it, because it's something that most celebrities don't do.
4: This is as big as it gets.
8: Exactly.
4: It was as cool as it gets.
8: Right.
9: Great PR move.
4: Yeah.
8: Oh,
4: dude's
8: totally.
4: Dude's roaming around Comic-Con in the full Deadpool getup. Nobody knows it's him.
7: That's wild.
4: And he's taking pictures with people, he's doing all kinds of stuff.
8: Yeah.
4: And then he shows up in Hall H during the whole Doomsday thing, and he gets on the mic and asks a question, and they find out it's his voice.
8: Uh-huh.
4: They're like, oh my God, that's been Ryan Reynolds the entire time. tie.
8: Yeah, that guy who was humping Olaf in the middle of the convention center and taking pictures with everybody. Like, and I mean, just people just popped, like, so excited that that was him. And now all the local people who got were in those photos, you know what I mean?
4: Oh,
8: that
4: yeah.
8: just thought, oh, there's a cool costume. Mm-hmm. I want to take a picture with that random guy in the cool costume, to now find out that it was Ryan Reynolds.
10: That's really
8: like,
10: cool.
8: Yeah, it's like Thor said, just an awesome PR move yeah. for him. Because literally last week we were talking about how, yeah, his career is one that people think is like almost over because of the whole Blake Lively scandal and whatever. Mm. But
4: yeah.
8: this.
4: Yeah, I couldn't disagree more with that. Because, I mean, obviously Deadpool's always going to be big.
8: Yeah.
4: He's got another movie that's coming out that's really big, too. I'm trying to remember what it is. But that's going to be big, too. So I don't know. I understand we had the Blake Lively thing. But, I mean, and he's connected to it. But he's still a massive star. To say his career is like on the downturn, it's actually not at all.
8: Mm-hmm. Yeah, so you were when we talked about that last week. You were
4: against it. I just don't get it.
8: You didn't buy yeah. that one.
4: No.
8: Yeah. But yeah. So with that, we also found out that Deadpool 4 is coming. So that was. Did I miss anything from the Marvel Hall H that you think is noteworthy?
4: From Marvel, I don't. I mean, the Doomsday thing. You kind of just brushed by. That was as big as it gets. I mean, literally, they brought out probably, I don't even know, maybe 50
8: yeah.
4: Of the stars
8: yeah.
4: that are in it. And so, I mean, there were full-blown X-Men, Avengers, like every Fantastic Four, all of them, all the actors.
9: Really How cool. pumped are some of those old X-Men actors, like Rebecca
4: dude.
9: Romijn?
4: Dude, see Kelsey Grammer?
9: I know.
4: I'm like, what the hell?
8: He's up there.
9: Oh, yeah. But it also makes me worried, like, is this going to be, like, because those X-Men movies weren't great. I'm sorry. They weren't.
8: Oh.
9: And like Rebecca Romijn, like, so it worries me a little bit, but it is Marvel that's doing it. So hopefully, but they weren't, but she's not like a great actor. So it's going to be interesting
4: Whoa.
9: To see how they do it.
4: What a shot at Rebecca Romijn.
8: Sorry,
4: Romijn.
8: Rebecca.
4: Catching strays for no reason.
9: And he just loves her husband, Jerry O'Connell.
4: Oh, that's right.
10: Oh, you're a big Jerry O'Connell fan, huh?
4: I was like, John Stamos?
9: He texted me legend the other night about Jerry O'Connell.
10: Legend?
9: Loves
10: Why do you like him so
9: much? Jerry O'Connell.
4: Because he's the host of Big Brother Unlocked.
10: That's why.
8: Yeah. Yeah. He's not even the host of Big
4: and he's
8: Brother,
4: really good.
8: Emily. It's like a Big Brother recap
9: yeah.
8: show
9: so,
8: that they do on Friday night.
9: So I'm kind of nervous taking shots at his wife.
8: Yeah.
9: And he made
8: yeah.
9: it.
8: Yeah.
10: Isn't he on a talk show like The Talk or something?
8: I don't know.
10: O'Connell?
8: No, I think he did like a fill-in for like
10: yeah.
8: a month or something.
10: He's maybe got like a thing.
9: He may
10: oh,
9: have
10: like
9: his own
10: a full
9: talk
10: spot.
9: Show.
8: A full spot.
10: But,
8: yeah.
10: I'll let you know. You could tune in since you're such a big fan.
4: Thank you.
8: Yeah. And the other big thing, you know, kind of not in the Marvel world that people were talking about Comic-Con is Green Day and their big surprise when they came out to Gallagher Square with the ice cream
9: cool.
8: truck.
9: What was Jenna Fischer doing out there with them?
8: She's in the movie that they're promoting.
4: Nimrod.
9: Oh,
8: yeah.
9: I didn't know that. Okay, that makes more
8: yeah,
9: sense.
8: Yeah, so she's
9: I was
8: an
9: like,
8: actor.
9: Jenna
8: yeah,
9: Pam?
8: You're like, she in the band? She a groupie?
9: Yeah. I was like, what?
8: Yeah, so they came out with the ice cream truck, throwing out ice cream, did a little impromptu performance, and yeah, it's all for their movie Nimrods, which is coming out next month.
4: Yeah, so that was the That's thing cool. that I was sworn to secrecy about. Remember, I kind of dropped that little hot tip
8: oh, yeah.
4: on Friday because we were close to having the band on with us.
8: What? Oh, that would have yeah. been awesome.
4: But then, you know, when
8: Scheduling,
4: big, well, and, you know, big music people get involved in things and whatever.
8: Yeah.
4: They wanted it to be this like top secret, super surprise thing. And we were like, okay, you know, it's fine. Mm-hmm. But we were going to actually have like the whole band on with
9: oh,
4: us
9: wow.
4: and
9: oh.
4: it was going to get crazy. But you know, they ended up pushing when they did it way back.
8: Mm-hmm.
4: And so it didn't happen till like 3 o'clock or something like that in the afternoon. And we were off at 10. So it didn't scheduling wise, didn't work out,
10: uh-huh.
4: but I mean, we were trying. So that would have been insane,
10: oh,
4: but,
10: been really cool.
4: but still cool. I mean, if you were out there,
8: oh yeah.
4: you know, seeing Green Day cause they were handing out ice cream and then they performed.
8: Yeah.
10: Wow.
4: Like how crazy is that?
10: So wild.
4: You're just standing around
10: mm-hmm.
4: and that thing happens like mm-hmm. That's the things that happen at Comic-Con though,
8: totally.
4: Where these weird pop-up things happen and stuff like that. So, it was incredible. It was quite the 4 days.
9: Yeah.
4: I'll have much more of this tomorrow as well with
8: oh.
4: a special top 10.
10: Oh,
4: thank
10: wow.
4: you very much. Thank you very much, guys. Where are all the grizzly bears? Where are the grizzly bears going here in California? Apparently, grizzly bears are starting to disappear from our state. Well, we're going to see what one group wants to do about the missing bears when we get back on the show at Rock 105.3.
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0: Sublime on the show. It's Rock 105.3. What's happening to all the Bears? Where's all the Bears? What's going on with the Bears, man? I don't know, honestly. I didn't realize that we were having a shortage of grizzly bears here in California.
1: No. Oh, we got no grizzly bears.
0: No grizzly bears.
1: Yeah, for the last 100 years, we haven't had... They've basically gone extinct.
0: Grizzlies?
1: Now, really? Now they're on our flag. They're our state bear or animal or whatever. So
2: is it a grizzly bear that it says our state bear? It's not like a brown bear?
1: It's a grizzly bear, according to my knowledge. Yeah, which is a form of a brown bear, but
3: it's a grizzly bear.
2: Is it?
1: Yeah.
2: Oh, I thought it was a California brown
3: bear. You're wrong.
1: I could see how you would think that because we don't have any grizzly bears. Mm-hmm. We only have their smaller little cousin, which is the brown bear.
0: Why did we have a grizzly bear on our flag?
1: Well, I guess when we became a state back in 1850, there were 10,000 California grizzlies, which were a specific type of bear for California. And so they're like, oh, this is a special bear we're only finding in California. So that's going to be our state animal. But I guess, you know, due to hunting and other issues, by 1925, there were zero.
3: Wow.
1: And they fully went extinct. And it's been that way ever since.
0: Is that right?
1: So the primary bear is their little cousin, like I said, the brown bear. Mm-hmm. And that's the one that, you know, you go hiking, yo bear.
0: Got to do it.
3: Yeah, grizzly bears are no joke, right?
0: No, they'll destroy your face.
3: Rip your face off.
1: Yeah.
3: Yo bear ain't working.
0: It would.
3: I don't think it would.
0: Damn it.
2: Where are those guys at right now then?
3: Canada, right?
2: Like Alaska?
1: So there's different types of grizzlies, but they say the California grizzly specifically is extinct.
0: But there's grizzlies elsewhere.
1: But there's other grizzlies, like Alaska, Montana, Idaho, stuff like that. Okay. You'll find other types of grizzlies.
0: But not as cool.
1: I guess not.
3: Yeah.
0: Okay.
1: They don't surf. I don't know.
0: Didn't know.
1: Yeah. So, no California grizzlies, but on our flag, and some groups have got together recently and are talking to lawmakers saying, we need to bring grizzlies back to California. Now, clearly the one that's extinct, sorry, that specific species, but they say California needs grizzlies.
0: Why?
1: They want to bring...
3: They're so dangerous.
1: Why
3: would anyone want that?
1: That's what other people are saying. They're saying they're super crazy dangerous. They're one of the biggest predators, land predators we have. And on top of that, California isn't as rural as it used to be. It's not the same California of 1850 where there's open land everywhere. So why do these groups want this? Well, they say, because a lot of these groups are environmental groups.
0: Libs.
1: Okay. They say grizzlies are what California needs for our ecosystem. Now, if you talk about why...
0: Are they going to recycle?
1: Big time. So when you talk about wildfires, we got arguments on both sides. First, the environmentalists are saying, oh, they root up their meals, you know, digging. They help turn over the forests, and that's going to help ease fire damage because we have fresh new forests instead of these dead forests out there. And then the other side is saying, well, what's going to happen when there is a forest fire and all the grizzlies that are in your forest start running out of the forest into the neighborhoods to escape the flames?
3: Well, and also, you have 20 to 25,000 grizzly bears in Canada, I'm reading, right? Ooh, and they're having insane wildfires right now.
1: Yeah.
3: 800.
1: Yeah.
3: So clearly it ain't working think it's working.
1: Yeah. It's not going to make fires
3: It's not
1: going to
3: make that much of a difference. Yeah. That's crazy. And the risk... I heard the juice ain't worth the squeeze.
0: Wow. Damn. Where did you hear that?
2: Because
0: we just started talking about it, so I don't know why you would hear that.
3: It's crazy.
1: Like you're saying that you say about all things political.
0: That's your saying.
1: Yeah.
3: Crazy.
1: And they also say that...

0: that we have an issue with too many of these black bears, and it's becoming an issue, and you're seeing it more and more on the news.
1: Yeah, but black bears aren't, like, super dangerous, right?
0: No, but they're still not something you want. Like, yeah, like but, I think mean, it was last year.
1: You can't just kill off animals because you don't want them.
0: Well, know? No, that's
1: Jeez,
0: the thing.
1: Jeez, Sky.
2: What, the grizzlies usually eat those guys?
0: There it is, Emily. They're saying if we bring in the grizzlies,
1: There's
0: they're going to...
1: Sky out there. She'll take care
0: okay,
1: of them.
0: Okay, I'm not. I'm a Libby Lib. I want to hug the bears.
2: Are you allowed to hunt black bears?
3: No.
0: No.
2: Well, maybe they should just start allowing hunting, and then that'll take
0: care
2: of that.
0: Well, thank you, Trump. God. Trump has been talking about that, about allowing hunting of certain
2: bears.
0: Well,
2: you can hunt deer, because there would be too many deer if you didn't hunt deer.
0: Well, but the environmentalists, Emily...
3: Are you going to eat some bear?
0: Emily, the environmentalists are saying, just bring in grizzlies, and they're going to take care of the black bears, the mountain lions, the coyotes.
1: And then the people.
0: And then next onto the people, yeah. Yeah, definitely. So... there's two different camps on if this is a good idea or not to bring grizzlies to California.
1: My brother-in-law does a lot of trail running. It's really big in Northern California, and he sees bears all the time. Mm-hmm. It's terrifying. And I can't imagine.
3: You come across a grizzly?
1: How about a grizzly's dead?
3: Probably.
1: Yeah. Mm-hmm. Like, why would they want that?
0: Mm-hmm. Yeah. And then other people who don't want that are farmers, because they're like, a grizzly can just come in and take everything we've grown, and we can't do anything about it. Like, you know, you're not going to go out there.
3: Emily's out there with a shotgun, apparently. Got him in the crosshairs.
0: Yeah.
3: God.
0: So I guess the next step is to do an official study on if grizzlies would be good.
3: Oh, that's a good thing to spend our money on.
0: For the state of California.
3: Well, why don't we just... you know, put some great white sharks on, like, land and have them, you know, start taking out people or something like that.
0: Oh, there you go.
2: That'd be a good idea.
3: Like, what are we doing?
2: I don't know.
3: What? We have heard Sky say before that she considers cam girls cheating.
0: True that.
3: Right? True that.
0: Yep.
3: Well, we will see what she thinks about this question about cheating coming up next on the show, a Rock 105.3.

0: Gary Clark Jr. on the show. It's Rock 105.3. So we've gotten into this discussion quite a few times before that Skye is very clear on certain things when it comes to her husband and watching pornography.
1: Mm-hmm.
0: You seem to be kind of a don't ask, don't tell type of a person. Like whatever he does at night is kind of his thing and you don't really care.
1: As far as, yeah, watching porn or looking at pictures or whatever is exactly happening, I don't know. I don't want to know. I don't look for the search history.
0: But you're assuming what he's doing at night? That's what he's doing?
1: I'm assuming. I'm assuming.
2: Every night?
1: No, okay, not at all.
2: That's not good for your brain, man.
1: No, I would think, I would hope. I mean, but again, we don't discuss it. So
0: it could be every night.
1: It could be every night. It mm-hmm. could be once a month. It could be a variety of things in between. I honestly
2: even like 4 days a week
1: have
2: too
1: no
2: much
1: idea.
2: Porn, man.
1: how
2: it's not
1: how many
2: good for anybody's brain?
1: What do you think, Thor? What's the right amount for somebody else?
2: Yeah. I don't know. I mean,
1: like once a week.
2: I could say twice.
1: Twice a week.
2: Twice is like that's I think is enough.
1: That's the sweet spot.
2: Because then you start like getting, you know, normal stuff isn't the same anymore.
1: Isn't good.
0: Well,
1: yeah,
0: I mean, we've heard, you know, went into a kind of a odd direction for a little while with
2: that is true.
0: Skye becoming mistress and whatever.
3: Wearing leathered
1: a lot
3: suits.
1: Of leather.
0: Yeah. But all that kind of went away too. So he's not getting any action these days, you know?
1: Woo.
0: So
1: yeah.
0: Woo.
1: There's other ways to inflict pain in this heat wave.
0: Whoa. That was a wild time.
3: Pain?
1: Yeah.
3: That's really extreme.
1: I don't need leather in this heat wave. Okay. You know what I mean?
0: I don't know.
1: Full body leather suit? Nobody needs that this week.
0: So, you know, you sort of kind of ignore that whole scene. And you seem okay with it, with him watching things. Otherwise, you would probably question it.
1: Yeah,
0: I would assume.
1: Yeah, because I know, you know, a bunch of different women who have, I mean, some don't even like their men to follow bikini models, you know, or
2: that's
1: like,
2: just a stupid thing to do if you're a guy. I mean, it's going to show up in the search feed. You don't need to follow anybody.
1: Well, we remember.
2: They don't like the photos, okay?
0: Yeah, that's a really bad move.
1: We remember that Jamie's girlfriend asked him to unfollow Sydney Sweeney.
3: Oh, yeah.
1: So,
2: yeah,
1: I mean,
2: don't need to follow her.
1: So you could just still
2: and
1: look.
2: And don't like the photos.
1: So there's, you know, all the way from that to some women who won't allow strip clubs. I mean, I've heard all different varieties, but for me, it's like, I don't want to hear about it. And looking at pictures, watching videos, I'm okay with that. But then when interaction comes into play is where I'm not okay with it.
0: Yeah. So you said cam girl sites are a no-go.
1: Yeah. Like anything you pay for or anything you actually interact with, like it's not you just watching. Like there's a form of interaction.
0: Conversation?
1: Mm-hmm. Conversation. Yeah, I'm not okay with any of that. So to me, that's for my relationship personally, that's where the line is crossed.
0: And that kind of also goes into like an OnlyFans situation because OnlyFans, there's a lot of like requests that can be made.
1: Yeah, paying, like tipping. No, none of that. We're not paying for stuff. Tipping people. We're not requesting specific things. No.
0: Now, there are porn sites that you do have to pay for.
1: Right.
0: You okay with that?
2: No, that's crazy.
0: No, oh.
1: No. This is 2026. There's enough free stuff on the internet for perverts out there. So,
0: pervert. So he's a pervert?
1: Well, I'm just saying, you know, to each their own, but not my cup of tea.
0: Well,
1: so.
0: You'd help him out more.
1: Oh, so. Okay. Can
0: Wouldn't
1: you
0: make him less of a pervert.
1: Okay. Well, maybe if he would just calm his hormones down.
0: Calm
1: a
0: his
1: bit,
0: hormones
1: then,
0: down.
1: You know, maybe we wouldn't have to deal with this.
0: Okay. So you're pretty clear about that.
1: Yeah.
0: Now, we are in a kind of wild world these days when it comes to AI.
1: Yeah.
0: And there's a lot of stuff going on with AI, you know, where it's getting into the whole pornography world and things like that. Well, they looked into it and tried to figure out, all right, well, if, you know, you're not okay with cam girl sites, what about interacting with AI in that sort of a way?
1: Yeah, because when they did this poll, they found out that 11% of Americans say that they've had a flirty / sexual / romantic conversation with an AI chatbot.
2: Really?
1: So one out of every
0: get out of that?
1: One out of every 10 humans has talked dirty with an AI chatbot.
0: Really? I guess if you're alone and don't have anybody and, you know.
2: I've talked crap to an AI chatbot.
1: Oh, like getting a fight.
2: Yeah. Like,
1: see, I
2: like,
1: feel that's equally
2: of course, like,
1: odd.
2: I'll say something like, I'll ask a question and they'll give me something that's not even what I asked.
3: Like a Siri?
2: No, like ChatGPT.
3: Oh, okay.
2: And then I'll write back, All right, back. That wasn't what I asked, F-Face.
1: Oh, that's not nice.
3: Do you feel
1: nice.
3: Good about that? I mean, do you honestly...
2: And they'll apologize. And I'll go, you're damn right. You better apologize.
3: Oh, you're a big guy.
1: Ew. Yeah,
2: and then, tough guy. And then I'll get the right answer.
1: That's
2: and
1: gross.
2: And then I'll write, don't let it happen again.
3: Hey, I mean...
4: Can you stop?
3: You're in like a DV relationship with ChatGPT?
1: Seriously.
3: Like, God.
1: Someone rescue ChatGPT. Yeah.
3: Is there a Becky's house for AI?
1: Seriously, yeah. Dude.
2: And then I'll be like, I don't want to go too far.
3: All right, sorry.
1: You already have.
3: I didn't mean it this time.
4: It'll never happen again.
3: I'm sorry, sweetie. I love you.
2: Well, I told that I only did it because I love you.
3: Okay, that's smart.
1: Oh, that's horrible.
3: What?
1: That's horrible.
3: It's so weird.
1: So one out of every 10, but if you look at Gen Z, it's more than one out of every 4 that have talked naughty with a chatbot.
3: Talked naughty.
1: Yeah, you guys, you heard me right.
4: Oh,
1: you heard
4: me naughty right. Talk.
3: This is getting crazy.
1: Yep, really is.
2: I mean, with Gen Zers, they grew up addicted to the screens that we didn't get that, luckily. So now it's not surprising that it's more normal for them than it is for us.
3: Yeah. You've talked before in one of your hot rants about, you know, going to the place of where we're getting to the point of where we're going to stop interacting with people.
2: Yeah.
3: You know, and so this is sort of the result of that.
2: My hope is, like, did France just make it illegal for social media under 15?
1: Yep.
2: So my hope is by the time my kid's a teenager, that happens here. So then they can't do it. And we can get a little bit of normalcy back and a little bit of less reliance. So
1: yeah, but every country that's done it, they've looked into it and the kids find a way around it. You know what I mean?
2: Well, it's up to the parents, too. I mean, what are the parents doing?
1: Right.
2: I mean, if you give your kid an iPad and say, go play, then...
1: Yeah. So that's where we're at with the people using it. And so they then asked, okay, how many of you out there think that flirting, talking naughty, having these conversations with a chatbot counts as cheating in a relationship? And they found that 24%, so a quarter of us, one out of every 4 Americans, thinks that that is inappropriate behavior when you are in a relationship to talk like that with a chatbot.
3: Where do you stand?
1: It's a weird gray area where I get it's not a human and I'm not going to tell them to F off and pick a fight with them. But at the same time, I feel it opens a weird door that I'm not comfortable with. Because again, my line is like interaction, you know, actually not just watching something, but interacting.
3: But they're not interacting with a person.
1: But it's still, but the more I think about it, it's not the fact that it's a person, because I know probably 90% of the interaction, or maybe even 100% with OnlyFans models, that's never going to turn physical. You're never going to actually get to meet that person and do something sexual. It's the interaction that bothers
3: me. That's a real person. This isn't a real person.
1: Right. But if all of it is happening.
2: How could it turn physical with AI?
1: No, I'm saying it. I know it's not. But it's the same logic with an OnlyFans chick, because it's not going to turn physical with her either. So clearly that's not where I'm uncomfortable. I'm uncomfortable that you're getting stimulated by this interaction and that you're going to get used to this interaction. That's not something that's present in our relationship. So whether you're talking with an OnlyFans chick or you're talking with a robot, if that's exciting you, I don't like it. So it's really the interaction that I don't like. So if AI is interacting, then I don't like that. That's something I don't want in my relationship. I don't want to open that door at all.
3: When you know how you go to the casino, you know, you have the casino that has those virtual dealers.
1: Okay.
3: Uh-huh. Do you think is that cheating? You know, like, what if he's talking back to her? Be like, oh, hit me again, Becky. And winks at her.
1: He's winking at a computer.
2: Yeah, if you start winning, you get in a good mood.
1: What?
2: You know what I mean?
3: And those girls, I mean, they're very cleavy.
2: Yeah.
1: You know? Okay.
2: I'm
1: not really worried
3: about. There's some interaction going on there.
1: Well, yeah. Okay. I should specify sexual interaction.
3: Have you seen those?
1: Oh, okay.
3: Those dealer girls?
1: Okay. I think the casino would kick you out if you start,
3: pants on the ground.
1: Talking creepy with a virtual dealer.
4: Where's his hands?
2: What would you describe if your husband was talking crap to the AI.
1: I'd be like, you're a psycho.
3: Yeah.
1: Like,
3: yeah,
1: you have anger issues.
3: Psycho.
1: And yeah, you need to talk to your therapist about that.
3: Where do you stand on this, Emily?
5: To be honest, I'm right there with Sky on this one. I just, something about the interaction ekes me. I don't like it. But it's not like cheating. Like, you full on cheated on me. I'm not going to cause a big stink about it. But it makes me uncomfortable.
3: Mm-hmm.
5: And I think it is. It's like they're getting aroused by, like, the way that they're responding to my voice and your voice. Mm-hmm. I don't know. There's something about it.
1: Yeah.
5: No likey for
3: me. Okay.
1: No, thank you.
5: Yes.
3: Okay, gotta get it from somewhere.
5: Okay.
3: I'm just saying. So speaking of, I'm sure there's some of these guys who may be having some AI girlfriends out there. Because we're about to play our classic Comic-Con game that we do every year. It's called Are You a Virgin?
5: Oh, yeah.
3: Jamie goes out, looks for the coolest guys out there, and asks that ultimate question. We're going to find out if anybody's a virgin or not at Comic-Con when we get back on the show on Rock 105.3.
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0: Orangutans on the show. It's Rock 105.3. So I looked back this morning because I wanted to see, when did we start this? Because I have, I mean, we've been doing this for a really long time.
1: Oh, yeah.
0: I looked back and this bit began back in 2012.
1: Wow.
2: Really?
0: It was a really long time ago.
1: Yeah.
0: It was a really long time ago. The first time we ever did this, you know, we just thought it would be funny to check this out, to, you know, go down to Comic-Con, look for the guys, and kind of not even just like the best costumes, just like the most kind of deep cut costumes.
2: Yeah.
0: And go, what's going on with these guys? You know, yeah. Like, what's up with this? Like, I don't understand this costume. I don't even really get it. Explain to us the costume. And then when they really get into detail about it and how nerdy they are, then we hit them at the end with the ultimate question. Are you a virgin?
2: Yeah. Mm-hmm.
0: Now, Thor did this bit for a really long time.
3: Yeah.
0: Where you'd go down to Comic-Con, you'd look for these cool dudes.
3: Yeah.
0: And then you'd ask them that question, and yeah. it was a stunner, you know?
3: First, you got to set the scene. Sorry. First, you got to set the scene.
1: Mm-hmm.
3: And you want to know what they're wearing, how long they've been to Comic-Con, what they're into. And then when you really get them comfortable and going, you ask the question, are you a virgin?
0: Right.
3: Mm-hmm. And honestly, more times than not, they're a virgin.
0: Which is surprising to me.
3: And when they lie, you could tell.
2: Yeah.
3: You know what I mean?
2: And do they get like so excited that you're asking them about their costume?
3: Yeah.
2: Like, and it's a highlight.
3: And
1: I bet.
3: The deeper it is, the better.
0: Yeah. Yeah. And you have to like temper them a little bit because they'll go on and on and on and on and on. And then I got this great thing.
3: Yeah, they'll start talking about anime.
0: Oh, yeah.
1: Uh-oh.
0: Yeah, there's a lot of deep cuts going on.
1: Nice.
0: So now Jamie has taken it over
1: for the past
0: couple of years, where we send him down to Comic-Con, mm-hmm. and he looks for these cool dudes, and you know he starts talking to them, and then gets to the ultimate question: are you a virgin? It's a classic Comic-Con bit we've been doing, like I said, since 2012, and so it's a fun little game. And then we figure out, all right, are they a virgin or not? Mm-hmm. So that's kind of how the game works. And so let's hear the first person that Jamie went out and talked to.
4: All right, what's your name?
5: Courier 6 from Fallout New Vegas.
4: All right, tell me a little bit more. That's the game, right?
5: Yes, correct.
4: All right, can you tell me a little bit more about that? Because I'm not really familiar.
5: Yeah, so basically it takes place post-apocalyptic Nevada. I've risen from the grave after being shot in the head by a certain Benny. And I'm making my way back to New Vegas in order to take my revenge and potentially alter the course of the Mojave Wasteland.
4: All right. Okay. Is this your first Comic-Con?
5: Second, actually. Last year was. But I decided to put on a more interesting appearance after kind of getting familiar with them layout.
4: How many days have you been here for?
5: So I've been here since preview night.
4: All right. Was it a different costume every day, or because this one took so long, you're just doing this the whole weekend?
5: First day, I just dressed up in blue, like a three-piece suit, hood, gloves, all blue. Thursday, Friday, and today I'm doing this. I'm probably either going to do the blue suit again or a green suit again tomorrow because I am just sore from wearing all this armor.
4: I bet. Yeah. All right. I got to know. Are you a virgin?
0: Wow.
3: I bet.
0: To me, that guy sounds like a lady killer.
2: I don't know
0: what you're talking about.
1: Yeah.
0: You know, the Fallout aspect, post-apocalyptic. Oh. You drop that.
1: Wow.
0: You're a cool dude.
1: Yeah.
0: So what do you guys think? Virgin or not a virgin? I'll start with you, Sky.
1: I don't know. This guy's
0: well-spoken.
1: He's well-spoken, and he sounds a bit older, which has given him more time to find his mate in this wasteland. Oh my god, that was so nerdy. No, yeah, virgin. Sorry.
0: Virgin. Okay.
1: Yeah, virgin.
0: Thor, what
1: virgin.
0: Do you think?
3: I think because he's into Fallout and it's popular on Amazon as well, I don't think he's a virgin.
0: Oh.
3: I think he's had sex.
1: Oh.
3: At least 3 times.
0: Oh, okay.
1: Well, 3 times.
3: Yeah.
0: What do you think, Emily?
6: He was a little cocky about his suits. Three-piece suit, like the blue one, the green one.
3: Yeah.
6: So I think he's not a virgin.
0: Wow.
6: I think he's
1: lucky. Oh.
6: Yeah.
3: Damn.
6: He's a little cocky.
0: I was at first leaning towards, this guy's probably a virgin.
1: Yeah, I'm getting,
0: but then the more I was listening to him, I'm like, you know what? He's pretty well-spoken.
1: Oh.
0: Obviously, that's to Jamie. But, you know, could he talk to a girl in that manner? Maybe. So I'm going to go not a virgin as well. So, Sky, you're the only one that believes the Fallout guy is a virgin. Yeah. So let's hear the ultimate answer here.
5: I would say so, yes.
0: Wait. Oh, that he is a virgin.
1: Wait. He would say so. Because
0: are you a virgin? I would say so, yes.
6: Why is there, like, why isn't it just a statistic? Yes or no
0: maybe
6: answer?
0: Maybe he's had, like, other stuff.
3: Maybe we were talking last break about AI.
0: Could be.
1: Ooh. Yeah.
3: Maybe he's been with AI.
0: Yeah.
3: Maybe.
0: That's could be.
3: I'm stunned.
0: Maybe he went to certain massage parlors. I don't know.
6: Yeah. So it's like he's.
0: But yes, technically, Sky, you were right.
1: I nailed it.
0: You called it.
3: Nice. That's crazy.
0: Virgin. All right, let's hear the second guy that Jamie talked to.
4: All right, so what's your name?
7: My name's Nathan.
4: All right, Nathan.
7: Call me Batman today.
4: I think we'll go with Batman.
7: All right,
4: how old are you, Batman?
7: 28.
4: How many years have you been coming to Comic-Con?
7: Oh, man, since I was 5, so maybe 23 years.
4: Okay, all right. And how long have you been cosplaying for?
7: I used to do it on and off in high school, but when as I've started to take it more seriously, I would say maybe...
1: Sorry.
7: 2.5-3 years now, I think.
4: Okay. What inspired you? Why did you choose this iteration of Batman to dress up as?
7: It was a version that not a lot of people do.
4: And which Batman is it?
7: The first appearance. So the first time Batman ever shows up, he looks like this. I just think it's a very, very slept-on costume. And, you know, whenever I cosplay, obviously Batman's my favorite comic book character, but I wanted to do something that really showed how much I love the character and how far back I go with him. And, you know, everybody's got the same patents in armor. Everyone's got the same, like, you know.
3: Losers.
7: Not to disparage them, but Batman, I wanted to do something different, something a lot of people don't do. So the first appearance felt like a perfect one to do.
4: All right. And now, last question. Are you a virgin?
0: You know, when Jamie dropped iteration, I'm like, which one's the virgin? I got some questions about that kid.
6: Yeah,
0: but anyway, what do you think about that Batman guy, Emily? Virgin or not a virgin?
6: He's not messing around. He's taking this really seriously.
0: Well, after high school.
1: That's when it got really... Things got real serious.
3: To me, that's when he realized this sex thing ain't happening.
0: Yeah. Give it up.
6: Not a chance. He's a virgin.
0: Virgin.
6: Yes.
0: All right. What do you think, Sky?
1: At first, I was leading not a virgin when he said Batman, because I was actually picturing the Batman.
0: You got hot and bothered?
1: Well, no. But I was picturing the Batman that he was disparaging with the abs and all that. And I'm like, yeah, some nerdy chick's going to want to jump on that.
0: Well, I know you've been Catwoman before.
1: Okay,
0: so.
1: We don't need to go there right now. But then when he described what Batman he was and how deep he was.
0: And that iteration?
1: Virgin all day.
0: Okay. What do you think, Thor?
3: You know, it's tough because I want to say he's a virgin, but he doesn't sound like his voice isn't as nerdy as I think it should be.
6: Were you listening to the same voice?
0: That was Jamie.
8: He sounded like this.
3: I'm going to say not a virgin.
0: Not a virgin?
1: Wow.
0: Yeah, you know. The Caped Crusader can slay, you know? Mm-hmm. And so whether who's he going to get? Selena Kyle? I mean, who are we going to hook up with? Poison Ivy? I don't know.
1: Let's stop.
0: So there's somebody out there for the Dark Knight. I say not a virgin.
1: Wow.
0: So we're split on this. The ladies, for some reason, think that this guy's too big of a nerd.
3: This lady killer.
0: Yeah. And say he is a virgin. Me and Thor say not a virgin. Let's hear what he answered.
7: No. You know how many dates that you do get from going to these things? You meet a lot of people here, and under these masks, a lot of us are pretty attractive, so...
3: Offended.
0: Wow. That's a first. I don't think in the history of this game have I heard somebody this offended by the question.
6: Who's Matt?
0: Yeah.
6: What is not
0: it? No. Jeez. He's a good-looking guy under the mask.
1: Yeah, okay. Hot.
0: Chill out.
6: God, I wish Jamie got like a photo of his face.
0: So okay. Well, judge. I mean, this isn't Eyes Wide Shut, bro.
1: Oh, my God.
0: And it's Comic-Con. All right, let's go to the third guy that Jamie talked to.
4: All right, so what's your name?
9: Dylan.
4: All right, and what are you dressed up as today?
9: I'm dressed as Chainsaw Man.
4: Okay, and I really don't know anything about Chainsaw Man. Can you just give me like a quick rundown?
9: Yeah, I'm not an expert, but it's an anime where, he combines with a chainsaw devil and becomes like this chainsaw man where the chainsaws shoot out of his arms and legs and head.
4: Okay, all right. How many times have you come to Comic-Con?
9: This is my third time at Comic-Con.
4: All right,
9: the first time is Chainsaw Man.
4: All right, and did you dress up the other times?
9: I did, yes, but nowhere near this level of detail.
4: Okay, all right. Are you like a different costume a day person, or is it the same costume like all the way through?
9: I normally am a different costume a day, but this took so long that I was like, I'm not doing anything else. I have to wear this one every day.
4: Okay, fair enough. All right. I gotta know, are you a virgin?
0: Chainsaw Man.
4: Huh.
0: Okay.
3: That's deep.
0: Well, here's what the weird about it is that he goes, I'm not an expert.
1: Oh, right.
0: But you just described everything and knew what this, who is this guy? Yeah. I don't know what Chainsaw Man is. Like, that's the weirdest thing ever.
3: He was very sassy, too, I felt.
0: Little.
1: Mm-hmm. Oh, yeah.
0: Yeah.
1: Oh, yeah.
0: A little. Well, what do you think then, Thor?
3: I think he's a virgin.
0: Oh, really?
3: I think he's a virgin. I think Chainsaw Man is a sassy virgin.
0: All right. What do you think, Emily?
6: Yeah, I think he's a virgin all the way. His voice was a little too nerdy for me.
0: It's rude.
6: I'm sorry.
0: Okay. Sky?
1: For some reason, I'm saying no, not a virgin. I believe there's other people.
0: Super cool.
1: Who, well, I'm not going that far, Eddie. But other people in his circle who share this love, and I think not a virgin.
0: For the first time in this game, I did feel like, I don't know, this guy. Maybe it was the character, I don't know, but this is, I'm leaning towards virgin on this one.
3: Okay.
0: So Sky, you're the only one that believes this guy is a slayer. This guy's just throwing down left and right.
1: Yeah, chainsaws everywhere.
0: So let's hear how Chainsaw Man answered.
9: I'm not. I'm married. She's dressed up as the bomb devil somewhere. She's over there.
0: Married?
1: Oh, I knew he had like a crew, and they all
0: married?
1: Do the same thing. They're all into
3: Sky's
1: it.
3: Sky's on the tip today.
0: Yeah
1: I'm nailing this.
0: Really? Those are nerds.
1: Yeah.
0: All right. Yeah. All right. All right. Let's get to the last person that Jamie talked to.
4: All right. What's your name?
8: Cooper.
4: All right. And how old are you?
8: Yes. 25.
4: All right. And what are you dressed up as today?
8: I am Captain Coke.
4: All right, you just describe the inspiration behind this outfit?
8: All right, so 4 years ago, I wanted to come to the convention as Pepsi Man, right?
3: So
8: and
3: funny.
8: So I get this this order going for the one, you know, the suit and everything, but it never comes in. So in my head, I'm like, you know what? I'm going to stick it to Pepsi Man. I'm going to go as anything else but Pepsi Man. So I went as Mug Maniac, the Mug Root Beer.
4: Okay.
8: And then the Butterfinger guy. And then last year, I went as Crush Soda.
4: Oh, nice.
8: So every single year since, I've just been saying, let me go pick any kind of drink or food, like junk food, put on a morph suit, and come up with, like, an intricate way to display it.
4: So you've come to cons before. What number con is this for you?
8: 11. I've been going every year with my dad over there, too.
4: Awesome. Nice. I gotta know, are you a virgin?
0: Okay.
1: Do
0: we even need to answer this? Any of us?
1: It's unanimous.
0: If you create your own character and costumes and are this deep into it and like think other people are, I'm going to stick into Pepsi Man because everybody's not, like, what?
1: No one knows what you're doing.
0: Oh, and by the way,
1: what?
0: You come with your dad.
6: Yeah.
0: All of this lends to, I think we all can agree.
1: Yes.
0: Virgin.
1: Yeah.
0: Massive virgin.
1: Massive.
0: Like, in fact, doesn't even, ew, like sex is icky.
6: Oh, yeah. It's going to be grossed out by the question.
0: Ew, gross.
1: Yeah.
0: So we're all in agreement, right?
1: Uh-huh.
0: All right, here we go. Let's see what old Coke Can Man said. I don't know.
8: Oh, yeah. Yeah.
0: That couldn't have been more obvious.
1: Yeah, I kind of thought about it.
3: I want to run away.
0: Yeah, okay. All right, well, there you go. Classic as always.
1: Wow.
0: The classic Comic-Con game, Are
1: so
0: You a
1: good.
0: Virgin? The Padres needed to take on a team that may be struggling even more than they were, and this really did help.
1: Mm-hmm.
0: We're going to see what went down in their series against the Marlins this weekend. Next is Sports Dirt.
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0: which is kind of what happened with the Padres as they were taking on the struggling Marlins. Now, Padres were struggling going in too, while they, you know, the Marlins were struggling worse, to be honest with you.
1: Wow.
0: They finished off a sweep of the Marlins yesterday with a 5-3 win. Now, it wasn't looking good in the beginning of the game as the Padres fell behind 3-0. You were kind of like, oh, here we go again. You know, not great. But the Pods battled back behind a huge game by Manny Machado as he doubled and homered to drive in 3 runs. Jackson Merrill, who has been red hot as well, he also hit his 15th homer of the year. Mason Miller came in, got his 27th save of the year. Now, the loss extends the Marlins' losing streak to a franchise record 12 in a row. So, we'll take it.
1: Ouch.
0: Yeah. At this point, we'll take it. Hey, any teams that are on crazy losing streaks, let's play.
1: Yeah.
0: Because we need this. We need to make up some games, you know, and they just need to play better. So, I mean, that did help. So we'll see what happens now as they come back home.
2: A week from today is the trade deadline.
0: Right.
2: I don't think they should do anything buy-wise. I just don't think it's a good idea. Because, I mean, you beat the Marlins, it's great. But, like, I don't think they're good enough to beat, like, the better teams. So it'll be interesting to see what they do. The Mason Miller thing is getting a lot of heat. We'll see if that happens there. But I don't know. What do you think, Eddie?
0: It's so hard because you, as a fan, I want them to do well and I want them to make a playoff push. And we've seen this happen for teams, you know, where all of a sudden they do get hot and they, you know, and we saw the Red Sox do it. The Red Sox were terrible at the beginning part of the year. They win 15 in a row. You're right back in it. I'm not saying that that's a possibility. It could be. But, you know, I never want to just give up on a season.
2: But you're not giving up if you're not buyers.
0: True. Yeah. But I also don't want to get rid of my favorite player right now, which is Mason Miller. So it's tough. You're in this weird limbo kind of, you're not good enough to maybe make a playoff push, but you're not bad enough to be completely out of it. So it's like, I don't know. So maybe standing pat is the answer. Yeah. I just, it's hard to say.
2: But if you can get rid of Xander Bogaerts,
0: the contract,
2: that's a big deal. So it'll be interesting to see what they do in the next
0: season. For sure. So we'll see. But, you know, I mean, we've seen in the past, Prowler is not a seller. He's a buyer. Mm-hmm. So it is going to be interesting. Pretty crazy situation going on with the 49ers head coach Kyle Shanahan, who was involved in a pretty serious car accident all the way back on July 14th.
2: What?
0: Now, he was in this car accident and Shanahan broke his nose, 3 ribs, his hand, plus suffered multiple lacerations and a very severe concussion. So he is not going to be participating in the team's training camp for a while. Assistant head coach Chris Forrester is going to be running the team while he's out. Now, the weirdest part about this whole situation is that, you heard me right, this happened on July 14th. Any news that happens gets reported immediately in this crazy 24-hour news cycle.
1: Yeah.
0: Why didn't we hear about this?
1: Yeah, how did nobody know?
0: I don't know.
1: Huh.
0: It's very strange.
1: Yeah.
0: And so it's because of that, it has caused more questions of, like, it could have just been an accident, a car accident, and just, you know, for some reason the media decided to respect whatever. But I mean, why can't you report guy was involved in a car accident? Yeah. No details. We'll find out later.
2: If a player is in a fender bender, the news breaks like crazy. And, like, I don't know. This was in his neighborhood of where he lives. So I'm totally conspiracy theory. This is, I have no facts.
1: Okay.
2: But my eyes, this screams a little bit of a behind the wheel.
3: Grandpa's cough syrup?
2: Yeah, maybe a little grandpa's cough syrup behind the wheel. Cops know who he is, maybe let him go, and nobody reported it. Because how is there no police report? How is there no nothing about it? That's insane.
0: So if it wasn't like a DUI situation, there was another person in the car with him.
2: Could have been another conspiracy.
0: Maybe some other things going on in the car. I don't know.
2: Fun behind the wheel.
0: Well, you know.
1: Distracted driving.
2: Clearly something happened. And also, you want people want to take shots at Diana Rossini for sleeping with Mike Vrabel to get information. You should be taking shots at the San Francisco 49er beat writers who knew about this and didn't report it because they want to keep their relationships with them. That's messed up, too. Where's the integrity there?
0: It's just odd in this day and age to just not... Be like, all right, we'll sit on it.
1: Yeah.
2: And by sitting on it, it's
0: Adam Schefter He tweeted out the pictures of Jason Pierre-Paul's blown up hands like 2 days after
2: and
0: the
2: his,
0: fact.
2: And his surgery report, which is totally.

0: Against HIPAA laws.
1: Yeah.
2: That's illegal.
1: I mean, the guy had a trident for a hand, and you were pointing that out.
0: I'm like, I hate to say it, too, but this is where it's like, where if Kyle Shanahan's white, and if he wasn't white, would this happen too? Which is another thing that bothers me.
1: It's just odd.
0: It's ridiculous.
1: It's just odd.
0: You know,
1: yeah, definitely it raises questions. Like,
0: I want answers. Damn it!
2: Okay, Thor.
1: Take it easy.
2: All right.
1: The Browns wide receiver Jerry Jeudy, he is denying that he made his pick on who he preferred to be the team's quarterback as they head into their season. Now there's going to be a big quarterback battle between Deshaun Watson and Shedeur Sanders going into the season. Well, this video went viral of Jeudy being asked who he wanted to be the quarterback, and he held up four fingers, meaning Deshaun Watson is number four.
0: Oh, Jer, what are you doing?
1: I thought he was giving out the, you know, hey, you have to show the four
2: signs.
1: Oh, your coaching
2: advice. My coaching. Eddie's coaching advice.
1: But that's crazy. That wasn't what it was.
2: Oh,
0: four horsemen?
1: Yeah, it could have been. Huh. Jeudy says, no, hang on a second. That video is wildly edited.
2: Oh, really?
1: And if you actually, there was another question that was asked and things like that. And if you watch the video, there is a gap, and it was edited.
2: Huh.
1: And so it is making him look like he did maybe say something that he didn't say.
2: Oh, that's
1: so
2: crazy.
1: It is interesting.
2: Yeah.
1: But I'm like, well, what was asked of him for him to hold up the four?
2: Yeah.
1: Like, hey, what's Eddie's coaching advice?
2: Oh.
1: Did it? I don't know. Because why else are you holding up four?
0: All this for the Browns to win six games.
1: Six? Man, you're really a believer in that. I don't know. The Arizona Cardinals and quarterback Jacoby Brissett have reached an agreement on a rework contract that is going to pay him $15.5 million guaranteed this season with a chance to make $21 million with incentives. Now, Brissett skipped out on OTAs in minicamp looking for a better deal after he did start most of last season. So he was like, yeah, come on, man. You guys got to pay me a little bit more money than that, because he was the lowest paid quarterback in the league.
0: Yeah.
1: And so now, you know, he's still not a high-paying quarterback, but he had a pretty good season last year. You know, not bad. And the San Diego FC got the win on Saturday back at home. They beat FC Dallas 1-0, which the win snaps a 3-game winless streak for them. So, a little home cooking.
2: There we go.
1: There you go. That is sports dirt for today. I think everybody knows that shoplifting is bad. I mean, it's a crime, but apparently people do it all the time.
2: Ooh.
1: We're going to see how many people admit to shoplifting coming up next on the show, Rock 105.3.

0: That's Chili Peppers on the show. It's Rock 105.3. So, shoplifting is a crime, right? But, you know, get a little sticky fingers out there and people will help themselves from time to time. Thor said that was like the defining, one of the defining moments of your life of like, you know, when you took something back in your drug fueled days and then, you know, it kind of sets you in the right path of like, you know, it was really bad that you did that and all that stuff. It was, the eye cleaner or whatever.
1: Oh, yeah.
0: You don't remember? I'm telling this really serious story.
1: That was like when I was like, that was a little earlier and I got, I took Visine and, I thought it was Visine. It turned out to be contact lens remover, and I put it in my eye, contact lens cleaner, and I put it in my eyes, and it was a nightmare situation for me.
2: That's karma.
1: Yeah,
2: right there.
1: But it was definitely like a that I started doing stuff like that. It was crazy.
0: Right.
1: Yeah.
0: And we know Sky will help herself from time to time for things.
1: She's an actual thief.
2: It was a splash of creamer in our break room.
0: How did you know that
2: time
0: was what I was referring to?
2: Well, because that's the only thing. That's the only thing besides the time that when I was a little girl, I shoved a pack of Hubba Bubba in the diaper of my Cabbage Patch doll. And
1: thief.
2: Because my mom wouldn't let me have candy. And
0: so it's a pattern.
2: And then my mom found it and made me go back to the grocery store and apologize and return it to the manager while I was in tears.
0: Of Hubba Bubba.
2: Yeah.
0: Did you think you were going to jail?
2: A big time. Of course, me and my Cabbage Patch doll. Put cuffs on both of us. Take us in. We're guilty.
0: At least CPS should have been called.
2: Yeah. I mean, my mom was the one who made me return it.
1: I still think you should have been fired for what you stole here.
2: It was a splash of creamer. Okay?
0: Was it yours?
2: No.
0: Oh.
1: Do you think bank robbers say it was a splash of bills?
2: Okay. I think it's a little different.
0: Was it a splash of Hubba Bubba?
2: I think it's a little different, guys.
0: I personally have never shoplifted before. Mm. Now, was I running a little bit of a ring out of my neighborhood?
3: Wait, what?
0: Maybe.
3: What were you doing?
0: Well, we had this neighbor who worked at some sort of like beverage facility or something like that. Mm. And he would come and park his truck, and in the truck there were like cases of these like juice drinks that he have in the back of them. And so in my neighborhood we'd be, you know, playing or whatever, and I'd get the crew together, and the younger kids I'd tell them, hey, go over in the truck and, you know, grab us all like some drinks and whatever, and we can, you know, crush some drinks while we're in our clubhouse.
2: In your clubhouse.
0: And so they would do that from time to time. They'd go get them and bring them back, and we'd drink them or whatever. I didn't personally steal anything.
3: Were you drinking it?
0: I mean, maybe.
2: You were the ringleader.
0: Maybe.
2: You gave the instructions.
0: And yes, when they got caught finally, it caused a massive disturbance. And my dad, I'll never forget it. My dad said, hey, listen, I don't know if the cops are going to get called.
1: Oh.
0: And you know, there's nothing I can do.
1: Yeah.
0: Because you guys were stealing.
2: Yeah.
0: I sat in my room in just utter fear, waiting for the cops to show up. Like, I'm going to jail.
3: Like they're
0: gonna
3: like knock down the door.
0: They're coming. They're coming for me.
2: SWAT team's coming.
1: As they should.
0: Yeah. And so it scared me straight. And I never stole a juice drink again. No, not that I ever did.
2: Okay. All right.
0: I mean, was I basically Scarface of juice drinks?
3: Yeah, that's what I was
0: going
3: to say. El Chapo went to jail still. You know what I mean?
0: Yeah,
3: he's just calling the shots.
0: You're right. Emily, you ever get a little sticky fingers?
3: I don't know.
0: I mean, well, first of all, we know that you've done it here, where you claim that you were just helping yourself to things.
3: Well, things are the free area.
0: Okay, but I mean, it wasn't. I mean, you stole an entire pack of bagels once, which was crazy.
3: They were in the free area.
0: Okay, but they weren't yours.
3: I might have made some pretty bad decisions when I was in high school, and I was not in a very good place at the time.
0: Are you blaming your divorced parents for this?
3: When your home is broken,
0: okay,
2: tragically,
3: when you're 14 years old, it's hard. It's hard to deal with.
1: I know people that have gotten divorced parents and didn't steal.
0: Turn to a life of crime.
1: Yeah.
3: Life of crime. So there might have been some clothing items here and there.
0: Clothing? I thought you were going to say like Siggy's or something.
3: Might have.
2: Oh,
0: would you hit up Close Time?
3: Wow. Close Time, Contempo Casuals.
0: What are you doing?
2: Hot store.
3: I'm not going to reveal the store, but it was.
0: Why not? I mean, you should go to jail for it.
3: It was a bigger store.
0: You should go to jail for it.
3: I shouldn't go to jail for it.
2: What was the
0: Pac-Sun?
2: Scam?
0: Did we
2: throw stuff in the purse? Were we doing stuff in the dressing room?
0: Yeah, did you wear it out?
3: Yeah, I think it was in the dressing room. This only happened like I think two times.
2: Oh wow!
0: But only. Like,
3: it's not okay. I was a scumbag. Oh. But I think it was the dressing room, like just trying stuff on. And at that time, like...
1: You're like Winona Ryder.
3: Yeah.
1: Kind rich, of. White, and stealing.
2: Damn.
3: Me and Winona.
0: Wasn't it Nordstrom's that she did that?
3: I no, that so. Was... That was Saks.
0: Oh, you're
1: yeah,
0: right.
1: Oh, Saks. Yeah. Yeah, Emily was
0: somebody
1: Nordstrom.
0: Knew.
1: Emily was Nordstrom.
2: Oh, no.
0: Oh,
1: no
0: comment. Maybe it was.
3: No comment.
2: Okay. Uh-oh.
0: Okay.
1: Zipping the lips.
2: Wow.
1: Zipping the
2: lips. Wow.
0: Scumbag.
3: Hey.
1: That's worse than Sky.
0: This is where the mooch started.
3: Hey.
1: Where'd you get that dress?
0: Yeah.
3: Well, yeah. I bought it for myself.
1: Okay. Okay. Okay.
3: I'm not stealing clothes
0: wait,
3: now.
0: You spent money on that?
3: Hey!
0: Oh, sorry. My well, they looked into this and did a whole study on people shoplifting.
2: Yeah, and they found that levels of American shoplifting has jumped drastically in the last year.
3: It's crazy. You go to Walmart and literally it used to be like the bigger things were locked up, yeah, like the electronics or stuff. But now like deodorant was locked up the other day.
0: Well, I mean, everything. Honestly, yeah. I think it's killed some of these stores like the Rite Aid and the CVS's of the world, Walgreens. Like, remember when you'd go in those stores and everything, like there's nothing on the shelves because things were getting stolen so much.
2: Yeah.
0: And now most of those are closing down.
3: Yeah. Like when I get some makeup from Rite Aid or CVS. Now
0: oh, just help yourself?
1: Yeah, I bet you do.
3: It's all locked up, but I can't tell you how
1: Maybelline
3: many times.
1: Maybelline with that five-figure discount.
3: Hey. Oh, hey.
2: Maybelline.
3: I can't tell you how many times I was going in there to get like a prescription and I would have grabbed the couple pieces of makeup that I needed, but I didn't want to do the
0: grabbed.
3: Unlocking it. So I,
1: you're looking
3: so
1: at like... Leave. You're going to have lip gloss by Kylie, and you go, all right,
0: take
3: this.
0: Wow.
3: But I don't
0: why are you doing
3: Kylie's
0: that?
3: Lip gloss.
0: Why are you doing that?
3: Okay.
1: Put it in my pocket.
3: And they don't sell that at CVS anyway.
2: Yeah, please. That's
3: online only.
2: Yeah. So they surveyed U.S. adults. This doesn't include kids and Eddie's Juice Ring or My Hubba Bubba. This is adults only.
1: Oh, Emily.
2: And they found that 30% of Americans have admitted to shoplifting. And of that group, 37%
1: are 42-year-old women.
3: That was like 25 years ago.
2: Have done it in the last year.
0: 25 minutes ago.
3: I mean, I haven't stolen it.
0: I'm keeping my eye on you.
1: Hey. Where'd you get that necklace?
3: I don't know. What had it for a long time.
0: Oh, yeah.
1: Oh, yeah. Oh, yeah.
0: Hey, hold on to your wallet, bro.
3: Yeah. Oh, I'm stealing out of your guys' pocket. And you know your wallet I could never get to because it's jammed in your pocket.
0: Hey.
2: Yeah.
0: Watch it.
2: The top items people are stealing, we have hygiene products, followed by clothing, and the number one thing is food and beverage.
1: Oh, Dine and Dash with the crew? What? You, Shades, and Reed?
3: My son?
0: It's not a good thing to teach him.
1: Teach him young, huh?
3: I'm not dining and dashing.
0: That's hey, bad. Reed, go distract the waitress. We're out of here.
1: You leave Reed by himself.
0: You set her up.
2: He's like, where'd she go?
3: Not a bad idea.
2: Hey. The top type of stores that people are stealing from, grocery stores are number one. Oh. Dollar discount stores are number two. And department stores are number three. And this isn't looking good for Emily.
1: Uh-oh.
2: The number one store people steal from, Walmart.
0: Oh, no wonder she goes there all the time.
3: I mean, is that surprising though, Thor? You've been to that Walmart.
0: Wow.
1: It's pretty.
0: Hey. Listen, I know things are more expensive. It sucks now, but I mean, helping yourself to stealing. I don't know. Emily,
2: hey,
0: is that...
3: It's been like 25 years.
0: Okay.
1: What are we doing?
0: She's probably got a can of tomatoes in her,
3: stealing
0: her purse right now. I don't know. All right. We are about to play our version of the Newlywed Game. Of course, it is the Newly Show game. We're going to get that going when we get back on the show on Rock 105.3. 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
1: Hey, you want to go see 311 and the Dirty Heads? 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

0: Linkin Park on the show. It's Rock 105.3. All right, here we go. This is where we put our friendships to the test.
1: Uh-oh.
0: It is time for our version of the Newlywed Game. It is time for the Newly Show.

0: you know somebody and then you put it to the test. You never know, man. Yes, it works like the old newlywed game, of course. The newly show game. This is where we partner up. Two of us get asked questions by Jamie. Two of us go to the soundproof booth, and then we come back in and try to match our partner's answers. The teams this week, it is guys versus girls week. It is me and Thor versus Sky and Emily.
1: Okay. Nice.
0: So we'll see how this goes. Me and Emily are going to go to the soundproof booth first. So Jamie will ask Thor and Sky the questions, and then we'll come back in and try to match our answers.
2: All right.
0: All right. Good luck.
1: Okay. Right. Emily? I love it. Team Skemily. Come on. Bring it back.
3: I thought she shouted herself out for a second.
1: Oh, you just like said Emily? Yeah. No, Skemily. Yeah.
3: Like, all right.
1: I like it.
4: Hot crew.
1: Thank you. Thank you for saying that.
3: Thor, I'm going to start with you.
4: Okay.
3: Which game does your partner think they are best at? Frisbee, hacky sack, disc golf, or cornhole?
4: That's a great question. Didn't he say he played hacky sack back in the day? And he played soccer. I don't know if Eddie's a cornhole guy. Frisbee golf, no chance. He doesn't play it. What was the other one?
3: Frisbee, hacky sack, disc golf, cornhole.
4: I'm going to say hacky sack.
1: Wow. I'm
4: going with the sack.
1: Oh, man. Right.
3: Sky, what about you? Which game does your partner think they're best at? Frisbee, hacky sack, disc golf, or cornhole?
1: I'm being torn in two different directions. We got Frisbee, because, you know, as Thor likes to point out quite often, the hands are pretty substantial. One would think...
4: The hands are pretty substantial.
1: One would think that a Frisbee, I mean, nailing it, right?
3: You can't not catch it.
1: Yeah.
4: Well, it looks like one of those fidget spinners in her hand.
3: A teacup saucer.
4: Yeah.
1: Yeah. But then also, I got to give a mention to cornhole because Emily does like going out to random bars and drinking and, you know, places where, you know, there's local live music. And I feel like cornhole is there. She has a buzz on and she declares herself like the best cornhole player to ever exist. For some reason, and I have no clue what she's going to say, but I'm going to go cornhole.
4: Wow. Right.
1: Yeah.
4: I feel like with those giant feet, though, hacky sack?
1: Yeah, but I just don't know if she's ever...
4: And she's from Point Loma OB.
1: I know, but I don't know if that was like part of like her generation. I don't know.
3: She wasn't in the sack circle?
1: Yeah, I don't think she was in the circle.
4: She doesn't like the sack.
1: Okay, well, we know that's true. Okay.
3: All right, Sky, I'm going to stick with you for this next one.
1: Uh-huh.
3: When the show travels together, who becomes the unofficial trip planner for dinners and activities?
1: Ooh, okay. This is a tough call because Eddie's like the initiator, but then he puts it on Emily to actually make it happen. Okay, read me how it's worded again.
3: When the show travels together, who becomes the unofficial trip planner for dinners and activities?
1: Oh, okay. I'm going to lean on the word planner, because Emily's the one who will look up the place, find out if they're open, make the reservation. So I'm going to say Emily.
4: Wow.
1: I don't know. That scares me, though. That scares me. Just depends how you interpret that.
3: All right. What do you think, Thor? When the show travels together, who becomes the unofficial trip planner for dinners and activities?
4: So this is tough, like Sky was saying, because Eddie kind of gets the dinners going.
1: He'll get the conversation going.
4: And then Emily researches everything, but does she plan anything or does Sky do it? I feel like Sky's the one that makes the reservation.
1: Oh. Mm-hmm.
4: Emily gets in there, but then no one ever takes her suggestion.
1: You didn't need to say that out loud.
4: I'm going to say Sky.
1: Oh, snap. I didn't see that coming.
3: All right, Thor, last...
4: snap.
1: Can you not today?
3: All right, Thor, last question for you. Who does your partner trust most on the show to give a restaurant recommendation?
4: Man, it's really hard because Sky doesn't go out to restaurants that much. And then Emily gives me a ton of restaurant recommendations, but I usually don't take them.
1: So mean.
3: Who on the show does your partner trust most?
4: Oh, does Eddie trust?
3: Yes.
4: Man. I mean, I don't really give reservations. I don't give out And then this guy, I'm going to say Emily out of me and Sky not going out to eat as much. So I'm going to say Emily.
3: Sky, last question for you. Who does your partner trust the most on the show to give a restaurant recommendation?
1: I mean, if she could answer herself, I mean, that would yeah. be the answer. Because the amount she's researching and looking at Instagram. Yeah. But so who does Emily trust? See, I feel like she trusts Thor for the hip vibe, but then she trusts Eddie for like the food quality. Mm. I'm going to go with Eddie. Right. I think she's going to say Eddie on that one.
3: Eddie it is.
4: I'm not sure how I did there.
1: I know. Yeah. I'm like, it could have gone either way on so many of them, those questions. I have faith in Team Skebbly.
4: Okay. Now I hope you get them
1: right. Team Skebbly.
2: Team Skebbly, did we show up?
1: Oh, yeah.
2: Did we show up? Show out?
1: Yeah. Or maybe not. But we did.
2: Oh,
1: I'm staying positive now.
0: Okay. Oh, all right. Well, Emily and I were in the soundproof booth. Couldn't hear anything. So we will now try to match your answers.
3: All right, Eddie, I'm going to start with you. Which game do you think you are the best at? Frisbee, hacky sack, disc golf, or cornhole?
0: Ooh. Weirdly, I mean, frisbee and disc golf, kind of the same thing.
1: You
0: know,
1: oh.
0: What's the, I don't know. I'm great at all of them.
1: Oh, wow. All of them?
0: Although I've only done disc golf once.
1: Okay.
0: But I was naturally gifted at it.
1: You nailed it.
2: Really?
0: Because I'm pretty good at frisbee.
1: Oh,
0: pretty good at frisbee.
1: Look at you. Uh-huh.
2: You a little wrist flick going?
0: Yeah, I'm
1: Okay.
0: Get you going. Back in the day, killer hacky sack player. Obviously, then it went away. Then I mentioned, weirdly enough, it started to come back, and my kids on the baseball team were hacking it up. Yeah. They wanted me to get in there, but I've lost a step, to be honest. But one thing I'm great at, and I don't know if Thor knows this or not. First of all, I'm great at horseshoes. Remember when I crushed Emily in horseshoes?
1: I do.
0: She thought she would beat me, and it wasn't even close.
1: Yeah.
0: So weirdly, I'm kind of good at cornhole, but I have no idea. I have no idea if Thor knows that or not. But that's the answer. I'm going to go cornhole.
3: Thor went with hacky sack.
0: Okay.
4: We had just talked about hacky sack.
0: Yeah, but
4: sack.
0: I wasn't good at it.
4: I figured because you played soccer.
0: No, nah, man.
4: Hacky sack.
0: Oh, man. I used to be great at
4: you
0: it.
4: You played cornhole.
0: Oh, yeah.
4: I for some reason, I didn't think cornhole was in there.
0: Oh, yeah.
1: Yeah.
0: Oh, yeah.
2: Oh, yeah.
0: It's like I'm throwing darts, bro. Bam, bam, bam.
2: Oh, wow. Nailing them.
1: Every single
2: left
1: one.
2: Left and right?
1: Man.
2: Impressive.
1: Perfect
0: Thank you.
1: Score?
3: Oh, oh, yeah. What about you, Emily? Which game do you think you're best at?
2: Hey, you zip it.
3: Yikes.
2: Well, I'm going to absolutely have to go with the game you play when you go to a party. Got a little drinking game. It's a game that I could have my little White Claw with.
0: Flip Cup?
2: Flip Cup is one of them. I wasn't listed, though. I am very good at that
0: beer
2: game.
0: Beer Pong?
2: Beer Pong, good at that one, too. I do love me some horseshoes. Had an off day when Eddie and
0: off
2: I played.
0: Day? You were
2: off
0: atrocious.
2: Day. But I really enjoy playing cornhole.
0: Oh,
2: I think
0: God,
2: I'm pretty good at it.
0: You were terrible.
2: Cornhole.
3: Sky said cornhole.
0: That's garbage. There's no way you're good at cornhole.
2: I'm pretty good at it. Thank you.
1: Oh, damn, in your face.
2: Oh, knocking them in.
1: Wow.
0: Yeah, right.
1: Wow.
2: Setting them up, knocking them down.
0: Come on.
2: Thank you.
4: Setting them up.
0: Well, you can never do hacky with that trick foot.
2: Ooh.
4: See, I think she'd be good at it.
0: Although, you'd be there's a big surface area.
4: Surface.
0: You're right.
2: Once again, my feet aren't that big. I just have very skinny ankles. So
4: sure.
2: Bigger,
0: she's so uncoordinated with trying to hit the knees.
4: Hey, grew up in OB, right? Puy Loma OB.
0: They're the same.
4: So I'm assuming they played hacky sack there, too.
2: No. The trolls played hacky sack.
0: Oh,
2: are you insane?
4: How did they afford a hacky?
1: She just got grossed out, bro.
2: Yeah, like that was what they were doing.
0: We made them use rocks.
4: We made them eat the sack in front of us.
0: Eat sack, troll.
1: Yeah,
4: oh,
1: God.
4: Ah. Okay. Dying.
0: Emily, okay. You're awful.
4: God.
1: Oh, man.
3: All right, Emily, sticking with you for this question.
2: Eat sack, troll. Maybe that got me. It took me back.
1: You
0: were awful.
2: Oh, the good old days.
1: Okay.
3: All right, Emily, when the show travels together, who becomes the unofficial trip planner for dinners and activities?
0: Oh, God.
2: I like to take that on.
0: Annoying.
2: Me. Thank you. I've already looked up a couple places for this upcoming
0: trip.
1: Oh, you know she has.
3: Sky said you, Emily.
2: Thank you very much.
1: Wow. Oh, yeah.
2: That's me all day.
1: Oh, she's probably already looked at like 10 menus.
2: Mm-hmm. I have.
3: Oh, my. Eddie, When the show travels together, who becomes the unofficial trip planner for dinners and activities?
0: We don't have a choice. She doesn't even give us an option. Like, she just takes over and does it. So, I mean, this is the easiest answer ever. It's Emily, and it's kind of annoying, to be honest with you.
3: Thor said Sky.
4: Here's why. Because we never take her suggestions, though. And what? Sky's the one that always books the reservation. Emily doesn't book it. Sky books it.
0: No, Emily
4: Sky,
0: does.
4: You booked it last time.
1: So I come in as the voice of reason I don't book it.
4: I thought you booked it.
1: And I'll be
4: time.
1: Like, no, that's a fake place. Or like, we don't want to sit on the patio. So I'll come in as a voice of reason.
4: Eddie, you get so annoyed at Emily.
0: But she does it. She does it every time.
1: She does it anyway.
0: Every time.
2: Yeah. Taking us to some lovely places.
0: Okay. Thank
2: you. Wow.
0: Sky doesn't do any of the work.
4: No, I thought Sky made the resis.
1: I just follow you guys around.
2: Yeah.
4: Dang.
3: All right, Eddie, last question for you. Who do you trust the most on the show to give a restaurant recommendation?
0: Oh, no.
1: Loaded question.
0: This is going to be bad. There is no right answer here. Now, the way that's worded is interesting. Who do I trust the most? Definitely not Sky, because she doesn't eat anything. And anything she would suggest, I'd be like, well, I can't trust Sky. Weirdly enough, Thor, I feel like, eats out the most and goes to pretty good places. Emily kind of demands that we take her recommendations. So this is tricky. Emily and I are both, in the same realms of foodie. So, I mean, if she did say this place was good and had good food, I would trust her. But I'd trust Thor too. I think I feel like, oh God, that glare. I feel like I have to say Emily.
1: She's staring at you.
0: I feel like I have to say Emily. I'm going to say Emily.
3: Emily, Thor said Emily.
2: Oh.
4: Okay. I'm the one that doesn't take her recommendation.
0: Yeah, I know you don't, but I don't know that. I don't know that I would either.
2: I mean, I go to good places.
0: There's some issues going on.
2: Some of the same places often, but Hey.
0: I said you.
2: Okay.
3: What about you, Emily? Who do you trust the most on the show to give a restaurant recommendation?
2: Yeah, no offense, Sky, you're out. So we'll just get that out of the way.
0: I mean,
2: get that guy out of the way.
1: Okay. All right. Hurtful, but understand.
2: Thor does, like, everything Eddie said is correct. He goes out, like, he goes and, like, branches out to different newer places, I feel like, the most
0: often. Well, his wife finds him.
2: His wife finds him.
0: They find the places and they go, and Thor likes it.
2: Uh-huh, and she's a foodie. So I do really do trust him when he says something's really good. But Eddie and I share this love of food together. It's a bond, one might say. Eddie.
3: Sky said Eddie.
0: Oh.
1: Yeah, it was a toss-up. I'm like Thor for like ambiance and coolness factor, but Eddie for food quality.
0: That's so incorrect. He just had this huge fight about vibe and aesthetics.
1: But this was a massive fight. His wife.
2: It was a big,
0: but he would never come and recommend a place based on a vibe.
4: No, he would never do that.
1: Yeah, he would talk. I feel he would talk.
4: Just like Emily would never book the reservation.
1: Okay. I don't think this guy's ever booked the reservation.
0: That never happened.
4: I'm with you, Eddie.
0: What are we talking? This is a nightmare. This is a nightmare situation.
2: Nightmare for some of us.
0: While you guys somehow swept around, even though Sky was wrong. What the hell is going on here?
2: Crazy.
0: Well, don't worry. You guys will blow it. We have a whole other round to go as we play round two of the Newly Show game. Coming up next on the show at Rock 105.3.
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0: Blink 182 on the show. It's Rock 105.3. We are in the middle of playing our version of the newlywed game. It is the newly show game. The teams this week are guys versus girls this week. It is me and Thor versus Sky and Emily. Didn't go so well for the guys in the first round.
1: As, some swings and misses.
0: Yeah, well, you know, these things happen.
1: I took some big swings.
0: You did.
2: Big swings.
0: Some big misses. But Sky and Emily hold the lead. But we have a whole another round to go. And so now Thor and Sky are going to the soundproof booth. Jamie is going to ask me and Emily the questions, and then you'll come back in and try to match our answers.
2: Oh, okay, I mean, keep it going, Emily.
3: I got you, girl.
0: These chicks are going to panic.
3: Hey, we are not.
0: You know how they go.
3: Team Skemily all the way.
0: Skemily.
3: Hey.
0: Yeah, whatever. All right, Jamie, take it away.
4: All right, Eddie, I'm going to start with you. Would your partner rather wear someone's used underwear, socks, or sleep in their 6-month used bed sheet?

0: or something.
1: What?
0: But I kind of agree with Eddie. Like, the sheets are the least, they're just, it's disgusting, but it's kind of least offensive. And also, she sleeps in like her own socks, her own like clothes. So like, I feel like she could like layer up and wear sweats and a sweatshirt to kind of not even have to touch the sheets as much. So I'm going to say bed sheets.
2: All right.
0: I don't know.
2: Emily, sticking with you for this one. Who on the show would be the best amusement park ride operator?
0: Oh, oh wow.
1: What? A carny?
0: Carny? I would be good at it for a second, and then I'd get bored, and then I'd like forget to press a button or do the safety check.
1: That is disturbing.
0: I'd like get excited and just send them off before like checking.
2: You would be good
0: the...
2: until somebody dies.
0: Yeah. Exactly. I wouldn't check their little things, make sure the bars are down. Thor... he'd get over it, too. He'd start looking at his phone. He wouldn't give a rip. It's between Sky and Eddie. But Eddie's Mr. Disneyland. He knows, like, he knows how those things work. Like, I feel like he would be good at it. And he'd take it very seriously. Eddie.
2: All right. Eddie, it is.
1: Okay.
2: Eddie, what about you? Who on the show do you think would be the best amusement park ride operator?
1: Probably me. But here's the tricky part, is that Thor worked at an amusement park. He worked at Belmont Park.
0: Oh.
1: And he he wasn't a ride operator, but I feel like he thinks he was.
0: like kind of how he thinks he was a server when he was just a busboy.
1: Assistant. He calls himself an assistant server, but he was a busboy.
0: Yeah.
1: Yes. So he was assistant, a park operator or whatever, a ride operator.
0: He wasn't.
1: I mean, he was never. He just cleaned the vomit out of
0: that's
1: it.
0: All he did.
1: You know, so that's going to throw a wrench into things where, because, you know, you got to think like him and he's all over the place. Because of that, I'm going to go with himself, go with Thor, though the right answer is me, obviously. So, yeah, I'll say he's going to say himself.
2: All right, Thor it is.
0: Who knows what that guy did?
1: I know, he's a nightmare.
0: He really is.
2: All right, Eddie, last question for you. What time does your partner prefer to see a movie? The first showing, early afternoon, early evening, or the midnight screening?
1: Oh, boy. He's got weird thoughts on things like when you can see a movie and things like that.
2: Yeah,
1: because I'm a like matinee guy. Mm-hmm. I like paying less. I like getting it done, going in there, watching it. It's great. He's not that. He doesn't care. I think he has a rule about watching a movie during the daylight or something like that. It's like weird.
0: I could see that.
1: But he's not a midnight screening guy. That's too late. So I'm gonna take the evening guy. He's an evening movie watcher.
2: All right.
1: I guess. I don't know.
2: Emily, what about you? What time does your partner prefer to see a movie? First showing, early afternoon, early evening, or midnight screening?
0: Oh, for Sky, it's between like early afternoon, early evening. I think she wants to be back home and like tucked in before it gets too late. So I'm going to say early afternoon.
2: All right.
1: Wow.
2: Afternoon.
0: Wow.
1: Yeah. I mean, who knows with these two?
0: Yeah, I know.
1: All right. They were in the soundproof booth, could not hear anything. So they're making their way back into the studio and going to try to match our answers. Here they come strolling in.
3: Okay.
1: All right.
3: Hi.
0: We're good.
3: Hi.
0: We good, girl.
1: I mean, how do you know?
0: We good, girl.
1: How do you know?
3: She knows.
0: Putting it out there.
1: What?
0: Putting the positivity out there.
1: Okay.
3: I like it, Emily.
1: We'll see about that. All right, Jamie.
2: All right, Thor, I am going to start with you.
4: Okay.
2: Would you rather use somebody's used underwear, socks, or sleep in their 6-month used bed sheets?
4: Oh, my God. Socks, underwear, or bed sheets?
0: Wow.
4: Oh, man.
3: La, la, la, la, la.
4: I don't even like taking my own socks off and putting them back on. Same thing. I got to go with the bed sheets. I feel like the bed sheets is the least disgusting of the three.
2: Eddie went with the bed sheets.
4: Nice.
3: Oh, wow.
4: That's huge.
1: You got that sweating issue.
4: Yeah,
1: so, you
4: the
1: know, I
4: sweat
1: was.
4: Sweat with the. Yeah. I can't even. Yeah. Oh.
2: Yeah. What about you, Sky? Which one would you rather do? Use somebody's used underwear, socks, or sleep in their 6-month used bed sheets?
3: Underwear is out of the question. I change my underwear like 3 times a day.
1: Three times a day?
3: Yeah.
1: How many issues you got going on down there?
3: I don't have issues. I just, anytime I take a shower, go swimming, whatever, if we need a freshie. And then, the sheets. I'm traumatized by an old boyfriend who like never changed his sheets. And it was really, really.
4: Old boyfriend? You've been with one other guy?
3: Yeah, the other guy. The other guy, bro, never changed his sheets. Like it got nasty. And then with my own socks, I

0: I'll wear the same pair of house socks for like 3 days. I got no problem with that. So hopefully Emily remembers that, and I go socks.
1: Emily did not remember. She went with sheets.
2: So they're not your own socks. They're somebody's socks. I just figured you'd have a sweatshirt, sweatpants, socks on, so you're barely even touching the sheets.
0: Oh,
2: and it's the least
3: offensive. You didn't know about her traumatized from
2: I didn't know about the traumatized.
0: Yeah, nobody like, did. Yeah, are people having sex in those sheets? Like, are they sweating in those sheets? Like, there's a lot. No.
2: Damn it.
0: No.
1: Probably.
0: Yuck.
1: All right, Sky, next question for you.
0: Okay.
1: I asked Emily, who on the show would be the best amusement park ride operator? Who did she say?
0: That is such a wild question. Oh, okay. Well, we got Eddie, who will follow every single rule and make sure everybody is minding their P's and Q's. Thor, sorry. No, no fun there. Me, I'm going to be chatting everybody up, wanting to know about their day. I'm also concerned about safety. I don't know. I think I'm going with me.
1: Emily went with Eddie.
2: He's Mr. Disney. He knows how those things work like the back of his eye.
3: Why you?
0: I don't know. I thought because I'm also a safety gal. I'm a safety gal, and then my small talk.
4: I'm a safety gal.
2: That would be a bad ride operator with your small talk because you need to keep it moving.
0: No, is everybody having a good day? Where are you from?
3: That never happens.
2: This is horrible right now.
1: Have you ever been to an amusement park?
0: I would prefer someone to ask me those questions. I would think that would make them good at the job.
2: Keep the line moving, lady.
0: Okay, I didn't know efficiency was our goal when you said good. I'm sorry. I thought it was just good, fun, enjoyable.
3: Safety.
0: All right, my bad. Bad. Damn.
1: Thor, yeah. I asked Eddie who on the show would be the best amusement park ride operator. Who did he say?
4: I mean, I did work at an amusement park. Belmont Park, ever heard of it? I would ride the coaster.
0: I have heard of it.
4: All the time. But I was a janitor. I wasn't doing the actual ones and twos.
3: Is that what that's called?
0: Yes. No.
4: It's between Eddie and I, because Eddie is Mr. Disney. Ooh, I don't know. I want to say myself, so I'm going to say myself.
1: Eddie said yourself.
2: Yes. You didn't even run the ride.
3: There's one guy that worked at an amusement park.
4: Thank you.
3: There's
4: I know
3: one
4: the ins
3: guy.
4: And outs, babe.
0: That's crazy.
3: There's one guy that worked at an amusement park.
0: Not in a million years did I think.
4: I know.
3: There's one guy.
0: That's insane.
3: That worked at an amusement park.
4: No. When I go down there, they still remember me.
0: There's no joy.
4: I'm famous down there.
3: You don't need joy. Have you ever been those guys that are running the coach?
4: Yeah, no one likes that.
0: No one likes that. Throw us a smile. Throw us a smile.
3: They're the ride operators. I didn't say who would
2: be. The question wasn't who would be the happiest ride operator. It's who would be the best.
3: You're in the wrong frame of mind.
0: I can't. Yes.
3: The guy walks over, he checks the thing, you're like, all right, you're good to go. All right, let's
1: thumbs
3: go.
1: Up, push button.
3: I don't need to chat it up.
1: The last thing you want to do after waiting in line for an hour is talk to somebody.
0: But I'd like a smile.
1: Ride the ride.
0: When you're checking my belt.
2: Guy, pull
4: God,
2: it together.
4: I'm good.
2: Guy, this is not going well. Focus.
0: Son of a biscuit.
3: One guy.
2: Focus, Sky.
1: All right, Thor, last question for you.
3: Come on.
1: What time do you prefer to see a movie? The first showing, early afternoon, early evening, or the midnight screening?
4: Definitely not the midnight screening. What is the first two? Sorry.
1: The first showing, early afternoon, or early evening?
4: Early evening. Done.
1: Eddie said early evening.
3: Done.
4: I mean, come on.
3: I said, don't you have a rule about seeing movies in the dark?
4: I don't see movies in the daytime.
3: In the
4: That's
3: daytime,
4: weird.
3: Yeah.
0: It's weird.
3: He hates it.
1: All right.
3: Oh, what a comeback.
0: What is Emily going to say?
1: Sky.
0: Yes.
1: You got to get this answer right to tie the game.
0: Right.
4: Sky.
1: What time do you...
0: Stop it. You can't psych me out. I mean...
2: Eddie, don't distract her.
0: The answer is based on my life,
3: sorry.
0: I think I know.
3: Sorry.
1: Sky.
0: Yes.
3: You've been screwing everything up. This is great.
0: Hey.
1: What time do you prefer to see a movie? The first showing, early afternoon... early evening or midnight screening?
0: I mean, I can't screw this up because the question is, what do I prefer? And
3: throwing all
0: right. Well, I'm just saying.
2: Last two questions were atrocious.
0: Well, I'm just saying. The question is, what do I prefer? And I'll tell you exactly what we do. It's somewhere between the 4 and 6 o'clock show is what I look for which is
3: very specific.
0: Well, that's my jam, bro. Okay. That's my time slot.
3: Hey, bro.
0: A nice early
4: dinner.
0: A nice early dinner. I can have a cocktail and not feel judged. I don't want to come out of the movie when it's light out, but no, I don't want to be out too late. So early evening is the answer.
1: Sky, for the tie.
0: Yes.
1: You said early evening.
0: Well, that's the answer.
1: Emily said early afternoon.
2: You want to go and then get us out and then go to our dinner afterwards.
0: Oh, no.
4: What a comeback.
3: This is the greatest comeback of all time.
2: We would have won if you answered those other two questions.
3: This is the greatest comeback of all time.
4: Down 3-1.
3: Dude, how did we do this? Thor and I win the game.
0: Lame. Sky blew again.
2: Telling me.
4: Guy blew it.
0: I didn't blow it. I mean, you asked me my preference and I answer it.
3: Isn't 4 kind of early afternoon? Anyway. We were talking recently that Emily went to some shady massage parlors in the places back in the day. You know,
2: by accident.
3: Yeah. Uh-oh. Sure. Uh-oh. Well, there's a couple who's having some issues when it comes to massages. We're going to see what the issue is when we get back on the show at Rock 105.3.
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0: Incubus on the show. It's Rock 105.3. Well, unfortunately, Thor just had to split. He has a family emergency they had to go to attend to, so he's no longer here. But I'm still riding the high of our new show game win.
1: Wait, don't rub it in.
0: How you guys
2: don't
0: just
2: bring
0: compete.
2: It up again. Sky and I just looked at each other.
0: Don't
2: for the
0: bring
2: first
0: it up.
2: Time.
0: It was the greatest comeback of all time.
1: Skemily is starting to slowly recover.
0: No, you guys are
2: we
0: broken.
2: Crumbled.
1: Yeah,
0: you guys are broken.
1: Okay, we're all broken.
0: Right, talking all this. Oh, you're Skemily, Skemily.
1: Okay, Skemily.
0: Skidiots.
1: Skemily will make it through
2: That's
1: this.
2: Not funny. Sometimes
1: you go through rough patches in a relationship.
0: No, that was terrible.
1: Okay.
0: So yeah, I'm really proud of myself.
1: Damn it.
0: Anyway. So, yes, well, in fact, it's probably good that Thor just left because I was going to bring up back in the day, my man may or may not have gone to some interesting massage parlors when he was single. He was a single guy.
2: Yeah. Mm-hmm.
0: And so, you know, yeah, did he visit one of those, you know, rub and tuggies? You know, maybe.
2: He was going through a rough time.
0: He was.
1: That's what he says.
0: He was having some hard times.
2: Yeah.
0: Emily, you've done this too, where you've gone to some interesting massage parlors, not, you know, trying to look for anything extra, right?
2: No, trying to look for a cheap massage. So I live close to El Cajon Boulevard, you know, near San Diego State, sort of. And it turns out that it's a bit of a hot spot.
0: Oh, yeah.
2: It's a bit of a hot spot for those places. So I did bounce around to a couple different places. Did one of them, was there a little bit of a violation that happened and I had to actually get up, tell her to go and stop the massage? Yeah, that happened.
1: Uh-oh.
0: You didn't lean in?
2: I didn't lean in. Thought about it.
0: That is shocking.
2: Thought about it.
0: Okay.
2: She was right down there in my private region and the hands started getting a little too close.
0: Hello.
2: A little too close.
0: Giggity.
2: To where I thought, this isn't right.
0: Oh.
2: This isn't the kind of massage I normally get.
0: I mean, it was the right person. The right.
1: Okay.
2: If the mood was stressed.
0: You know, hey, listen. You know, a couple white claws in. You know, hey. You know, just keep moving yourself in the right spot.
1: Oh, my God.
0: Hey, whatever.
1: Okay.
0: Whatever. So, listen. These things happen.
1: Oh, they do.
0: Or you could have been like Thor and done it way back in the day before you were with somebody and all that stuff.
1: Right.
0: Well, I guess there is a couple out there that are having a little bit of a disagreement about this.
2: Oh.
1: Yeah. Turns out being drunk with a group of friends and playing the game Never Have I Ever when your boyfriend or girlfriend is there isn't going to turn out so
0: great. You do that
1: so
0: when
1: great.
0: You're... single. You don't do that in that environment.
2: Yeah, and if you are doing that, you definitely don't tell the truth.
0: Hey, man, sister, I'm just drinking everything. Like, that's really stupid.
2: Insane.
0: Never ever. What?
1: Drink. So it turns out that's what happened. And the question came up about going to a, quote, shady massage parlor.
0: Drink.
1: And that's when that guy, I guess, admitted that, yep, years ago when he was young and super single,
0: dumb.
1: Different time in his life, idiot,
0: yeah, man.
1: Blah, blah, blah, blah, blah.
0: It'll get you.
1: Well, he says it's been a week now and his girlfriend still won't look him in the eye. Has been acting
0: Miss Press
1: has been acting strange and cold, and so finally he's like, we got to talk about this. Like, we can't go on forever without you making eye contact and looking at my face. And that's when she just says that she now sees him in a different light that she can't unsee.
0: Like you're an angel. You've never done anything, I'm sure.
1: Yeah. And she doesn't know how she's going to get over this hump to move forward with their relationship. And again, he's explained to her it wasn't a regular thing. It was a one-time thing. Again, it was like a decade ago. Like, can't we move past this? Haven't we all made stupid mistakes?
0: Right.
2: Yes.
0: We all got skeletons.
2: Yeah.
0: I mean, it happens. It's not great. And if, you know, these things happen, if you can't be with that guy, you're better off, pal.
2: Yeah.
0: Like, give me a break.
2: Yeah, if she's going to be that sensitive over this, like, it was a long time ago. Like,
0: he's a complete scumbag?
2: Yeah, it's not like she found out that he, like, broke up somebody's family and marriage and intentionally did
0: or committed
2: horrible,
0: a crime.
2: Like, a really bad crime.
0: Yeah.
2: Like,
1: or this was a regular thing where he was going once a week for, like, last week, you know? Like,
2: and actually, if anything, it makes him
0: get
2: look,
0: those kinks out.
2: He had to get him out. and if anything, it makes him look better because he actually told the truth.
0: Yeah.
2: Like, he's a good guy for telling the truth.
1: Oh, good guy, Emily says.
2: Oh, good guy.
0: Well, okay.
1: That's a glass half full, right?
0: Sky,
1: there.
0: I feel like this may affect you in some ways.
1: Please lie to me. Please freaking lie. Like, what? All day lie to me, because I don't know if I'd be as far as this girl, but there.
0: Would you look at him differently, though?
1: For a day or two, like, I'm probably not.
0: A day or two happens when you have a bad dream about somebody cheating on you.
1: You're right.
0: You find out about this, you're telling me, same level? This is going to go on for a bit.
1: Yeah, well, just like the dream thing, I'm going to tell myself, it was so long ago. Everybody makes mistakes. Everybody does stupid things. It was only once.
0: Guy probably had a great time.
1: Okay, I'm not telling myself that.
0: Oh.
1: But I'm going to need to keep telling myself that for a while to get over it. But I think she should get over it. Like, oh. Like, yes.
0: You're so progressive.
1: But
0: can he go now?
1: But no, he can't go
0: now. No way, I mean.
1: Close to what I'm saying.
2: Hey, Boo, if you're listening, I got a couple places for you.
1: Emily! Oh my
0: She's
1: God.
0: A rag.
1: Okay.
0: No big deal.
1: Whatever.
0: Sky, we know that one of your dreams is to be the HOA president. The Queen
1: dream?
0: Karen.
1: Please.
0: That's who Sky Please, is. Get okay. in there, write violations. Oh, you love this.
1: Give me a notepad now.
0: Getting a chance to just walk the neighborhood.
1: Oh, dude. Ugh. Yeah.
0: Well, one community has made a rule that people can't believe. We're going to see what this new rule is and how we would feel about it when we get back on the show. 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

0: Eye Blind on the show. It's Rock 105.3. So, only a true Karen would want to be not only in the HOA, but dream about being the HOA president, who's like calling the shots, who's like sort of making the rules.
1: Hey, I resent the term Karen.
0: Yeah, because it should have been called a Sky.
1: It should.
0: You're right. I would resent that too.
1: I just appreciate a beautiful neighborhood. And if sign a document agreeing to certain rules.
0: I don't have a choice. I'm living here.
1: Well, you chose
0: HOAs
1: to move
0: here. I like the house.
1: And you saw the document said the rules. Well, no. Either you live here with the rules or you live somewhere else. And if you sign the thing saying these are the rules, then you've agreed
0: but
1: to the rules.
0: The rules are one thing. It can be subjective.
2: Yeah.
0: The rules.
1: That flag has been up there past the holiday season and...
0: Sorry, I Love America.
1: Violation.
0: Oh my God.
1: Violation.
0: That's so Sky.
2: Like, what does it matter to you? Oh, I wish that she lived next to me or I lived by her so I could just show her my yard all the time.
1: I got
2: a dirt bike track going on in the front yard right now.
0: You would have a lot of violations, Emily.
1: Hell no.
2: The whole front door would just be covered in stickies.
0: There was some local story. Did you see this on the news about like some community? I think it was in Carlsbad.
1: Mm-hmm. Yeah.
0: Where they were flipping out because they had an American flag up for the 4th
1: like
0: of July.
1: Marcos or something,
0: you're like, what the hell?
2: Yeah, there's a couple people that.
0: But that'd be Sky.
2: I mean, but it's America.
1: You're making a political statement.
0: No,
1: I'm
0: not.
1: No,
0: I live in America.
2: It's not a Trump flag. That's a political statement. Well, an American flag is America.
1: Well, that's
2: both sides.
1: That's one that has a bit of a gray area. I personally...
0: There's no gray area there.
1: I personally wouldn't enforce that one, but if you got your Easter flag up there for past Easter, we're gonna have a problem.
0: Oh my God, I haven't gotten to it.
1: We're having a problem.
0: So what about I have some planters out, and one of the flowers isn't doing so hot.
2: Yeah.
1: Ooh.
0: You're going to write me a violation on that? I'm working on it.
1: Well, you're just leaving it?
0: Well, I'm trying to bring it back to life.
2: The plant got sick.
1: I don't see you working on it.
0: You're staring at me 24/7?
1: Yes.
0: Okay.
2: Ridiculous.
0: Sky, like she's getting off on this.
2: I know.
0: Like, it's the weirdest thing.
1: Oh, it's a dream.
0: You just want to walk around, be a busybody, and get in everybody's business. That's the problem.
1: The only thing that I don't like is that we're now in the tech age, because I would love a flip pad where I could actually write
2: an old school notepad.
1: Yeah, and like stick it to somebody's door. That'd be cool.
0: You want that.
1: But again,
0: everybody hates you.
1: Again, you signed the rules. So is it January 1st and your Christmas lights are still up?
0: Specifically state I have to have my Christmas lights down by January 1?
1: Yes. Uh-huh.
0: You're not even giving me to the 7th?
1: Well, no.
0: After the new year?
1: No,
2: town.
1: January 1st, bro.
0: No, what if I'm out of town?
1: Well, then you should have made arrangements.
0: You're psychotic.
1: God. You signed the form agreeing to the rules. You gonna fight when you get pulled over speeding?
0: Yeah, if I wasn't really doing anything.
1: Well, if you're speeding, you're speeding.
2: Could kill somebody.
1: If you're speeding, you're speeding.
2: Speeding can hurt somebody.
1: You know the rules.
2: Me having my Easter flag up isn't hurting anybody.
1: Oh, it's hurting my eyeballs. That's what it's hurting.
0: Ugh.
2: I can't with her.
1: The dream.
0: It's awful.
2: I know.
1: The dream.
0: But this is a perfect job for her.
2: It is.
0: Because look at her.
1: Oh, yeah. The power. Yeah.
0: The power?
1: Yeah, that neighbor of mine where we ended up having to mow their lawn because they weren't doing it and the HOA wasn't getting in there. Violation.
2: She enjoyed it.
1: Violation.
2: Oh, and then I'm getting together with Eddie and our crew and we're having drinks one night visiting and we're all talking about you.
0: Yeah.
2: God, can you believe her?
0: Guess who's walking over and saying, this is a gathering.
2: Oh, gathering.
0: You know, that is not, unauthorized.
1: Yeah. You're limited to 8 people.
2: What?
1: You got 10. So.
0: Can you imagine?
2: Having cocktails.
1: Violation.
0: You imagine she cares that much?
1: Yeah. Violation.
0: Why would you care?
1: I gotta keep this neighborhood legit, bro.
0: Legit for who? Just you?
1: For everybody.
0: Everybody is fine. We're all hanging out here.
1: Everybody's eyeballs are enjoying it. So you signed up
0: stop
1: for the
0: saying,
1: rules.
0: Stop saying the rules.
1: Well, you signed it. Why would you sign it if you don't
0: want to
1: follow it?
0: I don't want to.
1: Well, then go somewhere else.
0: I'd love to, but I love this house, and I love my neighbor, Emily.
1: That sounds like a you problem.
0: I hate my HOA president.
2: She's the worst.
1: So that's a you problem, bro.
0: You queen. Well, there is one town that has made news. And is this the entire town?
1: Dude, the entire town. Like the.
0: So it's not even an HOA?
1: No, the mayor suggested it. The city council voted on it. Now it's a smaller town.
0: Sure.
1: But it's 4,000 people in this town that now this is a rule.
0: Yeah, how can you make a rule for a town like this? That doesn't even make sense. I understand HOA, whatever.
2: You know what you're getting yourself
0: what
2: into.
0: It is, but a town? You signed the rules. Nice, I didn't sign the rules of the town.
1: Yeah. Well, and you didn't know that the rules were going to change, right?
0: Yeah, that's another good point.
1: Yeah. So they are filing this under the city's property maintenance code.
0: Look at her. Look at her over there.
2: She got giddy.
0: She's like everything about that she loved.
1: So normally in most cities, the property maintenance code is like for safety, like your building's gonna fall down, like it could start a fire.
0: Or you got a rusty trampoline in your front yard. The kids are cracking their heads open.
1: That could hurt someone.
2: You know that's been gone for a couple of years now. Okay?
0: I'm just saying.
2: Hey.
1: Yeah. Yeah,
0: you. I'm sorry. I liked you as a neighbor.
2: I know what happened.
0: I don't know.
2: You're not invited to my cocktail party anymore.
0: Bummer. Hey. It happens every night.
1: Hey. Oh.
2: He's not wrong.
1: So yeah, so property maintenance codes, that's normally what we're talking about. Things that could actually like injure people, sure, start fires, stuff like that. Well, it turns out that in South Haven, Mississippi, they are really worried about their town kind of going to junk, right? And they're worried that if like one person starts doing something, then other people are going to start doing something. And next thing you know, the whole town is just going to be a disaster and everybody's property values are going to plummet.
0: Okay.
1: So that's when the mayor suggested that they add to the city's property maintenance code, and the city voted on it. Seven of them got to vote, and only one voted against this. Six of them voted for this.
0: Six yays, one nay.
1: Correct.
0: Okay.
1: And basically what the new law is in South Haven, Mississippi, is if you have broken blinds, shutters, shades, temporary shades, or like other things like sheets or tinfoil up in your window, you will get cited. And if you get warned multiple times and you're not following through, you get a $1,000 fine or up to 6 months in jail.
2: What?
1: For ignoring the warnings.
0: I have broken blinds and I'm going to jail?
1: Yeah. And so the what?
0: I can't afford to fix them right now.
2: Yeah, things are tight.
0: And it's expensive. Blinds are expensive, man.
1: So the mayor was arguing that this is something you see a lot on drug houses.
2: Well, the foil.
0: I'm keeping the aliens out. What are you talking about?
2: Keeping the aliens out, and you just did a bunch of meth, and you don't want to see the light of day.
0: Sure, yeah, okay. That can happen.
1: So he said that's a sign of a drug house. He also says that when you have these things, you're bringing your neighbor's property value down and making your neighbors uncomfortable. But the one guy, the one city councilman who voted against it was like, I have a new puppy who jumps up and chews the corner of my blinds. I've already replaced them twice. And so now I'm just leaving it like that till my dog's not a puppy anymore. So does that mean I'm going to jail?
0: Yes.
1: He says
2: jail.
1: He's like, that seems ridiculous. And he had hoped his speech was going to change the mind of the other city council members, but clearly not. So they passed this. If you have broken blind shutters or shades in this town, then you can go to jail for up to 6 months.
0: And by the way, this isn't on the outside. If it was a rule like, hey, you can't have your car on blocks on your front lawn for longer than a week or whatever, Emily.
2: Your truck parked in your
0: front lawn.
2: Uh-oh. Bike tracks.
0: There used to be a lawn.
1: Okay.
0: I maybe understand that because then everybody's affected. Everybody's seeing it, whatever.
1: Yeah.
0: This is inside my house.
1: Right.
0: That I paid for.
2: Uh-huh.
0: You can't tell me what I can do inside my house.
2: No.
1: Well, I
0: guess that's crazy.
1: I guess they think they can. And they've passed it. And this is now part of the new city's maintenance code that when they go around, this is one of the things they'll be looking
0: for. So I want Star Wars bed sheets to be my curtains.
2: Yeah.
0: I can't do it.
2: Can't do it.
0: That's crazy.
1: God, I hope not.
0: I really want that.
2: No,
1: you have to have regular curtains.
2: Can you imagine them knocking? And like, what if you're like a single mom? Like, you legit don't have money for that.
0: Right.
2: Don't even have a penny for
0: that.
2: Or
0: you're going to jail. You're going to jail.
2: Jail?
0: Yes.
2: Losing my kids?
0: Because a psycho is like Sky.
2: Thanks a lot, Sky. Split the family.
0: In all honesty, too far?
1: Yes.
0: She wants to say. She doesn't want to say.
2: No.
1: I don't want to live. I don't want to live next to it. I'm not gonna lie.
0: Okay, I have broken blinds. What is that? How does it affect you at all?
1: I don't want to see it.
0: Don't look at my house. Don't look at my house.
1: I do agree that it brings down the property value.
0: It does not. If I try to buy a house next to you and it's Emily's house or whatever, and Emily has broken blinds, I'm not going to go, I can never live next to that. Mm-hmm. It's broken blinds.
1: It depends how crappy it looks. You know what I mean? If we're doing tinfoil and bed sheets and stuff like that.
0: Tinfoil's a little weird. Uh-oh. I'm not going to lie. I'm going to be like a little concerned by that.
1: Yeah, it could turn people off to the point where they're not into your house anymore.
0: If you got ugly curtains, I can just tell you, you can't have that.
1: If they're all ripped up and stuff, I think people will notice that, but I do believe that you have certain rights and there's a point that the city does go too far. So that's why I'm like, if people want it pristine, move into an HOA. Yeah. And if you don't move into an HOA, then kind of anything goes with your neighbors.
0: Well, clearly, you know? This is something that like bothers the mayor or
1: like,
0: whatever that guy.
1: Him.
0: Like,
2: yeah, the neighbor's a Sky.
0: Yes.
2: Or the mayor's a Sky.
0: Yeah.
1: Okay.
0: Like awful. You know what I mean?
1: Yeah.
0: You know what I mean?
2: I do.
0: So,
1: excuse me.
0: Wow, that's crazy, man.
1: Yeah.
0: That's a stunner.
1: Wild.
0: Yuck. The Padres were very thankful they took on a team that was struggling even more than they have been. We're going to go over how their series went with the Marlins next in Sports Dirt.
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0: Championship, the Gatorade politely dumps itself off to the side out of respect for him. It's Sports Dirt with the Oracle.
1: Well, the Padres were playing the right team at the right time to help cure their woes on this road trip. Man, I mean, you know, we're kind of struggling, not looking so great as they entered this series against the Marlins. And we were kind of like, oh boy, you know, I don't know what's going to happen. Yeah. Well, they finished off the sweep of the Marlins yesterday with a 5-3 win.
2: Okay.
1: Now, wasn't looking so good in the beginning as the Padres fell behind 3-0, but the Pods battled back behind a huge game by Manny Machado as he doubled and homered, driving in 3 runs. Jackson Merrill, who is also heated up, he hit his 15th homer of the year as well. Mason Miller came in, got his 27th save of the year, and there you go.
2: There we go.
1: There's
2: we did
1: the sweep.
2: It. Wow.
1: So are you back? Are you okay?
2: Yeah, I mean, I obviously never left, but I was in a pretty
1: place. No, you were in a dark place.
2: I was in a dark place. I'm seeing the light. Okay. I know that the team is excited about the sweep, obviously. They're going to come back to San Diego. They're pumped. I bet that plane ride was a fun one.
1: Better than it has been.
2: Yeah.
1: So, yeah.
2: So I think it gave him some life.
1: It helps. Mm-hmm. It helps. Again, we're taking on the Rockies, you know, tomorrow. Yeah. So that's good. But yeah, you feast on teams that you should beat. And then hopefully, you know, you'll do better against teams that are a little bit tougher.
2: I just keep holding my breath for Pivetta and Musgrove. And I know that they're facing batters, right?
1: Yeah, they've just started, you know, facing live batters and things like that. So that would be a big boost for sure. So we'll see what happens now. It could be worse. You could be the Marlins, who have lost a lot of games, guys.
2: Oh, no.
1: They extended their losing streak to a franchise record 12 in a row.
2: Oh.
1: So they're doing, they're having a hard time.
2: Ouch. That's not a record you want to set.
1: No, no. You want to do the opposite.
2: Yeah.
1: You know, win 12.
2: Yeah.
1: That's what I would say.
2: Oh, no.
1: Yeah. 49ers head coach Kyle Shanahan was involved in a pretty serious car accident back on July 14th. Shanahan broke his nose, 3 ribs, and his hand, plus he suffered multiple lacerations and a severe concussion.
2: Oh,
1: so this was pretty gnarly, man. So he's not going to be participating in the team's training camp for a while. Assistant head coach Chris Forrester is going to be running the team while he's out. Just strange situation all around because it happened all the way back on July 14th, and we're just now finding out about this.
2: Yeah, I don't understand.
1: You're like, why?
3: Yeah.
1: Everything's reported right away in this 24 hours news cycle. Yeah. Why did we hold on to this?
3: Yeah.
1: And why? I mean, what are we respecting? You got into a car accident. It's just odd.
3: They're claiming, based on the police report, that, you know, nobody was intoxicated, no laws were broken.
1: No funny business.
3: But at the same time, the police report doesn't say exactly what happened or who was at fault. They always say, like, oh, somebody ran a stop sign and caused this, or someone was speeding. So the lack of details is really weird.
1: It's odd.
2: Shady business.
1: And hold on to it. It is odd. I don't know. This is pretty clear what happened. The wife of Chiefs coach Eric Bieniemy, their offensive coordinator, was shot by the couple's son last night.
3: What?
1: Now, luckily, she survived and is in stable condition.
3: Oh, no.
1: The son is 27 and was arrested and charged with, obviously, several felonies. But no word yet on, like, what happened and
3: Holy crap.
1: Is this kid troubled? Kid, he's 27.
3: Yeah.
1: This man. Yeah. Like, what was going on? But yeah, this is a pretty gnarly situation.
2: Yeah.
1: Obviously, Bieniemy has left the team to go be with his wife.
3: Yeah.
1: And the San Diego FC got a win on Saturday back at home. They beat the FC Dallas 1-0. The win snaps the 3-game winless streak for the team. So get back at it.
2: There you go.
1: Good stuff. There you go. That is Sports Dirt for today. I'm sure you guys know this, but cruises can sometimes be a little bit gross, like a little not the cleanest. I mean, we heard like these outbreaks happens on ships and things like that. And, you know, it's weird. Well, now we may know why. We will see why one cruise passenger, what she did that has gone disgustingly viral when we get back on the show, a Rock 105.3.

0: Papa Roach on the show. It's Rock 105.3. Said multiple times before in here that Sky and I, we're not the biggest cruisers.
1: No.
0: Not the biggest fans of cruises.
1: Mm-hmm.
0: Been on one together before.
1: Yeah.
0: And it was fine. It's just, I was bored, to be honest with you. It was just whatever. Mm. Being stuck on that ship was kind of like whatever to me.
1: Well, once you see the pool, you're like, okay, well, maybe I'll just go to the pool. Yeah, right. If you can find an inch to wedge yourself
0: it was like
1: into
0: people
1: that.
0: Soup.
1: It was. It was human soup.
2: Big party, man.
1: Yeah. Oh, just too many people in too small of an environment.
2: It depends on the ship.
0: Yeah, I agree with you.
1: I guess.
0: If it was this, one of those giant ones. And I was going around the Mediterranean and stopping. Mm-hmm. Okay, maybe I like it more, but I've never done anything like that. And the first time I did it was kind of like, I don't know if I like this. So I've never been back.
1: Yeah.
0: Whereas Emily used to do a lot of cruises. You've been to quite a few places, right?
2: Yeah, my grandma back in the day when she was still with us, RIP, she would take the whole family every 2 years on a big trip. And we're talking like my mom, like they have a lot of brothers and sisters.
0: The Rockefellers? Like what is this
2: like
0: family?
2: 50 people.
0: How do you have so much money?
2: And so we would go, we did an Alaska cruise once. We did the Mediterranean all over there. We did Montreal, Canada, down the coast over in that area. We've done a Mexico cruise. So I really like cruising.
0: Oh, my God.
2: And most recently, that was
0: since,
2: the last
0: cruise. Since Grandma passed, have you been on a cruise?
2: Yeah.
0: Like your own dime?
2: No.
0: Oh.
2: I've been on one cruise since then, since my grandma passed. And it was with my mom and my mom's book club. Somehow I got to go.
0: No.
2: I got to go.
0: No.
2: They're really fun. They're ladies I've known since I was
0: little. Oh, they were really fun?
2: They are. They're a hoot.
0: I bet.
2: They're a hoot. Yeah. A kick in the pants. And me and another daughter got to go, and my mom paid for my ticket.
0: That was a
2: carnival, just to Catalina and then to like Ensenada and stuff. So it was like a 4-dayer.
0: Oh, that's
1: okay.
2: But I still loved it. But that was like soupy, like the soupy pool.
1: Yeah,
2: and like party it up.
0: What do you like about it?
2: Because like I don't like there's everything to do. I mean, you name it, anything you could do on land, they basically offer there. I love talking
0: I know,
2: to people.
0: But I'm on land.
2: Yeah, but still.
0: And I can leave if I want to.
2: I love being on the sea.
0: That's oh, do you? Is that right?
2: Like, obviously, the pool time, the swimming, the shopping, there's all kinds of, like, cool little, like, games, and there's a theater. And
0: man, I can do that, again, at a resort.
2: My favorite thing was the piano bar, too. We would go to the piano bar every night. It was great. There was a guy doing Billy Joel. Like, it was fun. The food. Food's great.
0: All right. I love baked Alaska. It's great.
2: I do.
1: Okay.
2: I do.
1: Wow.
0: I do.
2: Anything you want. You got it.
1: Yeah,
2: it's all in one spot, too. You don't have to go anywhere.
1: Mm. See, I'd rather go to Vegas. I got it all in one spot there, but I can come and go as I please.
2: You come and go as you please in your stateroom?
1: The pool isn't, you know, full of humans on that level.
2: I've been to Vegas pools in summer.
1: Well, but not on the level of that
0: where there's no space.
1: Like, literally, you'd have to wedge yourself into that pool. It was wild. I've never seen anything like that.
2: Yeah, I think that was a long time ago. Cruise ships have definitely come a long way.
1: Well, my girlfriend
2: cruises. They've got multiple pools now.
1: So my girlfriend cruises all the time, and she says they have to pay for a tier up to get a pool that's not wedged with humans, and you have to make a reservation for your pool time, so there's space for everybody.
0: And I love how Emily made it seem like you were on the Titanic. Like, it's been so long ago.
1: Yeah.
0: Cruises have come a long way.
1: Yeah, the guy who shovels the coal,
0: he's trying to do the fire pit.
2: He's down there, okay.
0: Yeah.
2: Okay.
0: I mean, it wasn't that long ago, Emily.
2: Ships have evolved.
0: Like, that was crazy. Jamie is in here with us. Jamie, have you ever been on a cruise before?
3: I have not.
0: You never have? Do you have any interest?
3: Not really.
0: Really?
3: Maybe when I was younger, I wanted to do like
0: what
3: the
0: if Emily's
3: Disney
0: mom took
3: if
0: you?
3: Emily's mom pays for it, I'm
0: you're
3: I'm
0: down.
3: There.
2: Okay. It's pretty reasonable. Like, you could go on like a 3-day carnival.
0: Yeah, if your mom pays for it, it is really reasonable.
2: Like, you could go for like $350.
3: That's
2: like
3: a lot of money.
2: But a hotel room these days is $350 for one night.
3: I don't go to hotel rooms.
1: I don't go to hotel rooms.
0: He's very poor.
2: I don't know. Yeah. Okay, fine.
1: I'm very young.
2: I'll buy you a
3: lot of money. You'll buy the
0: table. Yeah, right.
3: I'm there.
0: You treat?
2: Hey.
3: Mama Emily?
0: Yeah, please. So yeah, cruises, on top of it can get kind of gross. Like, you know, you hear about the pool and stuff like that. But if you go to like where they have the food,
2: yeah,
0: I mean, a lot of the times, you know, you'll see people, they're, you know, they're gross hands, and you'll hear that these outbreaks happen on cruise ships, like flu outbreaks, or what is that called? Listeria or norovirus or all these different things will happen on cruise ships because it's not the cleanest.
1: Mm-hmm. Yeah, my husband was so excited for the Froyo machine when we went on the cruise. But after like the 100th person has hit the Froyo machine, the handle's sticky. Oh. There's like stuff on the floor. So you have to like stand back. It's like...
2: Love it.
0: Emily doesn't even use a bowl. She just puts her mouth under it.
1: Yeah.
0: Just a little tug. That's good. That's good.
1: No, thank you.
0: Yeah, so, I mean, those are kind of things happen. They can get kind of gross.
1: Yeah.
0: Well, there is a video that has gone viral.
1: I can't.
0: And this may explain what is going on these cruise ships that make them so disgusting.
1: Yeah, it's actually a six-part series on this one topic that has now gotten over 28 million views because people can't believe what they're seeing, especially in part one and part two. Those are the gems. So part one, you're in like the dining area and there's a gal. And since it's a cruise, it's a carnival cruise to the Caribbean out of Miami. So we're all in like kind of beach wear. Gal's in flip-flops, takes off one of her shoes in the dining area, crosses her leg so the bottom of her foot is facing out to where other people are. And it's clear by looking at the bottom of the foot, we got some stuff going on. White, scaly, layers, whole thing. So in part one...
0: So is it somebody filming her?
1: Yes.
0: Okay, like so another she's not
1: table.
0: Filming herself.
1: No, she's clueless that she's being filmed. Another table's filming her. So she starts going to town with her hand on her foot, scratching it, peeling it, like... Probably for, it felt like an eternity, but it's probably like a couple minutes. She's going to town and then takes her hand and grabs her piece of pizza.
0: Nah, dude, come on.
1: And starts eating. So that's...
0: Well, that's your own business. As long as you're not touching other people's stuff.
1: Yeah.
0: It's disgusting.
1: But
0: obviously.
1: You're getting that all on the floor.
0: Yeah, no, it's so heinous.
1: And other people are eating. Oh, but part two is really where people got concerned because foot's still in the same position. And I guess she realizes my hand's not good enough. I need a tool for this kind of work.
2: No.
1: And that's when she goes for her fork. Takes her fork to her foot and starts going to town with the fork.
0: On her foot?
1: On her the bottom of her foot in the dining area where everyone can see. And then, of course,
2: Jamie's showing us right now.
0: But what is wrong? Yeah. Like, what is, how do you get to this point in your life?
2: Oh, God.
0: And not recognize
1: you're that clueless.
0: This is so gross and so wrong.
1: Yeah.
0: And you're in a public area. Yeah. You do that at home. Good on you. Do whatever you want.
1: Good on you.
0: You do this in a public area. I don't know what's wrong with you.
1: Yeah. And so all anybody wants to know after seeing this video is what happened to that fork? Because these
0: fork. She continued to eat her fruit platter.
1: Well, and also, okay, that's great that they wash it in the dishwasher, but still, they reuse all the stuff, right? Like, these are metal forks. This isn't a plastic
0: Emily
1: fork.
0: Emily wouldn't care.
1: That you throw away.
0: You washed it. It doesn't matter.
2: It's clean. I think it's washed.
0: You think that's totally disinfected and fine?
2: You'd
0: use that fork.
2: They put it in the steamer basket, and there's some solution in there that's supposed to do the trick.
0: Okay, so say it does. They bring you the exact same fork. You using it?
2: Knowingly, no. But like knowing that it was in a pool of like 100 forks.
0: Yeah.
2: I'm like
0: probably 10,000 forks.
2: I'm not excited about it, but like it's not like people's mouths are disgusting and those forks are in a zillion people's mouths.
0: It's a good point. I don't know if it's the same as a infected foot.
1: Yeah.
0: But
1: foot fork.
2: I'm not excited about the foot fork.
0: I think you are.
2: Why would I be excited about it?
0: I think you want it.
1: Yeah.
2: I don't want it.
1: Carnival has issued a statement because this has gone so viral about the fork.
0: Which, by the way, the video is on our social media sites too. If you wanna look at it,
2: NSFW.
0: Yes. Yeah, dude, it is gnarly.
1: And a lot of people are questioning if Carnival is telling the truth because they say this fork has been removed from service.
0: How?
1: How do you know what fork? How? Like, once it goes in the bin of dirty dishes, yeah. Did you throw out all of your forks on the entire
0: That's
1: ship?
0: That's the only way.
2: That's the only
0: you
2: way.
0: You could tell.
1: Like, were you alerted right when it happened? So you ran in and grabbed that one fork and threw it over
0: Obviously
1: the ship?
0: Obviously not.
1: Like the heart of the sea in Titanic? You know, just let it go?
0: It's a dingle hopper.
1: A total dingle hopper. Oh, that's how Ariel got it.
2: There he is, Eddie.
1: That's a Disney dad right there.
2: Oh, yep, there's a mermaid down there brushing her hair with it right
0: wow.
2: now. That was impressive.
0: Thank you. That was impressive. Thank you.
1: But they say forks are intended for food, oh. not for foot care. And once we became aware of the situation,
0: Scratch that itch, man.
1: Our team quickly addressed it and removed the utensil from service.
2: No, you didn't.
0: That's a
2: no,
0: lie.
2: No, you didn't. Why are they saying that?
0: Yeah, that's so stupid.
2: That makes them look worse.
0: Yeah. It does.
1: Yeah.
0: Clearly you're lying.
2: Yeah.
0: There's no way you found that fork.
1: Yeah.
0: There's no way.
2: No, it's impossible.
0: Unless it still had scales
1: oh,
0: on
1: no.
0: it.
1: Oh, blah, blah, blah, blah, blah, blah.
0: Oh, there's the fork with the pus on it.
1: Okay, Eddie, okay. Eddie,
0: I'm just saying. Eddie. How would you know?
1: That's not.
2: No.
0: Whatever. Yeah, go watch the video at your own risk.
2: Yes.
0: Because it is disgusting. Uh-huh. All right, coming up tomorrow, I'm going to have my latest top 10. Plus, we have a wild email that has to do with breastfeeding.
2: What?
1: What?
2: Oh, no.
0: We'll break that all down tomorrow morning.
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We're doing 311 tickets for you for free all week. The show's got them in the 8 o'clock hour. I've got them in the noon hour, 3 o'clock hour, and 7 o'clock hour tonight with Jamie. So tons of chances to see the two bands.

It's Rock 105.3, San Diego's rock station. It's a new festival called the Ocean Way Festival. That's on the Santa Monica Pier. So it's a little bit of a trek, but kind of worth it. You know, any concert like On the Water is kind of cool. This is one of the bands that's headlining it, along with the Killers, too. So you can't miss the Killers and Jack White talking Sublime with their new song Until the Sun Explodes on Rock 105.3.

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A lot of stars in town for Comic-Con this weekend. It was funny seeing all the rumors of stars that were supposed to be here. I saw a lot of those. It's like, no, it's just people, I think, just clickbaiting everybody. Ryan Gosling did appear over the weekend, though. That was kind of cool, being announced as part of the Marvel Universe. It is Booker playing Tonic in this commercial-free hour on Rock 105.3. If you can.

The last call here for your 10 a.m. Rock the Bank keyword. We'll have a new word after 11 o'clock. 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

It is Rock with a 5-3, San Diego's Rock Station, Padre. I don't even know who they play tonight. They're in third place. I'm starting to think they're not even going to make the playoffs this year. And insult to injury, did you see Dylan Cease over the weekend? Threw a one-hitter, and he's in Cy Young talks this year, because of course he is.

Love those boys, Breaking Benjamin at Rock 105.3. They're on the road with Chevelle, and we've got a chance for you to see them anywhere you want. 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

Cool contest we're doing this week at Rock 105.3 for the North Island Credit Union Amphitheater out of Chula Vista. It's 311. Dirty Heads. I see Rome's on the show as well. It's August 19th. We got your tickets in the morning with the show. I got tickets around 12:45. Teresa's got tickets in the 3 o'clock hour. Same for Jamie in the 7 o'clock hour. So we got you covered. Hang on to win your tickets in about an hour from Rock 105.3.

0: Yeah, we do stupid stuff all damn day.
1: Yeah, it's pretty much what we do best.
0: Well, that and play guitar on the couch.
1: Play guitar!
0: Yeah, guaranteed human.

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I think it's bonus. Let me look again. Let me just check. Yeah, bonus before noon. I knew I had it. Rock1053.com. 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

0: Yeah.
1: It is Rock 105.3. Booker, you've heard me say it before. It's catching on. It's a super hour. That's right. And what that means to you is you win some tickets. As 311 tickets with Dirty Heads and Rome out in Chula Vista. Those tickets are coming up before 1 o'clock. Also a new Rock the Bank keyword in a couple of minutes. Bad Omens first on the Rock.

Here, well, maybe just a little riboflavin, vegetable oil, and yellow number one, because that was in the gummy I just ate. 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

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No Padres game today. I about went on and said the Padres got the Diamondbacks today because I'm not wearing my glasses. The Pirates' P looks a lot like the Padres' P when you can't see. So no game for the Padres, but the Pirates play the Diamondbacks at 3:40 if you care.

It is Rock 105.3, San Diego's Rock Station. In this noon hour all this week, it's your tickets to see 311, Rome, and Dirty Heads. How about that? Also a chance to win in the 3 o'clock hour. Jamie has got him in the 7 o'clock hour. Look at us throwing my buddy Jamie a bone. He's got tickets, and of course the show has them in the 8 o'clock hour all this week, so stick around to grab some of those tickets. 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

Papa Roach spent the weekend in Long Beach for the Vans Warped Tour as they played over the weekend up in Long Beach. And, well, speaking of Long Beach, a band from Long Beach, it's Sublime on the Rock.

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Pursuit and fiery auto crashes. Some will die in hot pursuit while sifting through my ashes. Some will fall in love with life and drink it from a fountain that is pouring like an avalanche coming down the mountain.

Man, a lot of great Comic-Con stuff this weekend. Robert Downey Jr. I thought he'd be there for Iron Man, but I guess he's Dr. Doom now. I say all this like I know anything about any of this. I guess I have seen Iron Man. Dr. Doom, I don't know what that is. That's a Eddie conversation in the morning. I'm sure he was all over it. John Cena was in town this weekend. Ryan Gosling, a lot of big stars in San Diego for the awesome Comic-Con that, of course, happened. Let's play a Falling in Reverse now at Rock 105.

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I don't know if it's like the most dubious honor ever. If you've ever been to Hollywood, you know what a dump it is. I don't know who even sees your star, but the Smashing Pumpkins anointed for next year's class. The Ramones also getting a star on the Walk of Fame. Booker, I will never have a star. I promise you that. It's the Pumpkins now on Rock with a 5-3.

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They're playing with Rome and Dirty Heads out on the North Island Credit Union Amphitheater stage in Chula Vista. 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

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Booker going to tap out and make some room for Teresa. Teresa Rockface. She's got a great Instagram if you want to check her out. She'll be after 2. I'll be back tomorrow after the show, 10 o'clock. Catch you then. It's a date. 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Ciao.

Well, happy Monday, everyone. I know the Comic-Con hangover is real. Let's get into the day. It's all about music and free stuff for you guys, and let's start by giving you a shot to rock the bank. I got $1,000 for you. I'm Teresa. This is Evanescence Afterlife. Then after this, you're getting the win, so good luck. 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

Just a heads up, we've also got 3 11:30 heads tickets all week on top of the money. 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

Yeah, we're Rock 105.3, and yes, we're about to flex. Wish I was a, wish I gave a, but I don't. 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

Rock 105.3. I'm Teresa, giving you a little National Weather Service update about Hurricane Genevieve. She's packing a punch. More than likely sending 8 to 11 foot waves here by Wednesday. That's a powerful system, so FYI. And FYI, you've got another $1,000 win just after 3 o'clock. Hang on.

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party's done. Comic-Con done. We napping today? I'm Teresa. We are Rock 105.3 San Diego's Rock Station. I tell you what you're doing. You're winning a lot of free stuff. 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

0: 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Don't be shy on that red microphone.
1: Hey, man. This is Bill. How about rock out some Metallica, dude?
0: My guy, cool. I played it at the top of the hour for you. Man. Did you hear it? I emailed you back.
1: Week.
0: When you guys use the red talkback mic, I can message you back immediately so we can communicate in one way or the other. Hit the red mic. Holler at me. It's P.O.D. now.

So you might call me kind of a nerd, but this would be like a good date night thing. I'm always trying to like find things to put on the calendar. Friday night is the music of John Williams with the San Diego Symphony. It's going to be in Jacobs Park. Like starts at 7:30. That's like wine and diner. Bring it to the music of John Williams. Everyone's happy. Highly recommend. We are Rock 105.3. This is

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I'm Teresa. Monday, it's a lot better with free stuff. You are two songs away from 311 Dirty Heads tickets, all right? So don't move. Get ready to dial it in. Ramones, big 2027 year for them. They're going to be part of the Hollywood Walk of Fame. Class of 2027. We don't know the star. We don't know the date, but it's green light go.

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Not only is today Monday, it's National Scotch Day. So celebrate responsibly. I'm Teresa, continuing this Monday flow. We are Rock 105.3, and coming up after 4, more money, $1,000. You're about to rock the bank again.

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So I just Googled ways to spend $1,000 in San Diego. I want to give you ideas. If you want it for fun money, craft brewery crawl, the waterfront fine dining, scenic air tour, VIP Padres tickets. Yes! Pay like a small bill or a big one. And then get like VIP tickets to a game. That's a great idea. Good job, Google. I'm Teresa. We are Rock 105.3. Give me two songs and I'm going to let you rock the mic and win that money.

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I want to take a left turn from the Guns to talk Greta Van Fleet. 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We are Rock 105.3, San Diego's Rock Station, now with Red Jumpsuit Apparatus.

Top 10 most dangerous cities for driving. Somebody sent this to me, so I thought, oh, great. Are we on it? We're not. We're nowhere near the top 10, so a win's a win. Cheers. San Bernardino made number 7, but we're nowhere near that list. So you're doing a great job. Keep it up. We are Rock 105.3.

So, with Comic-Con in the books now, I kind of want to know your position on the Ghost Rider announcement with Marvel. Ryan Gosling now will be Ghost Rider, the film set to drop in 2028. Well, I say that because I was looking through the comments and everyone was like, bring Nick Cage back. This should be Nick Cage. Should it have been Nick Cage? Maybe he'll make a cameo? I mean, if anybody can pull it off, you know it's going to be Ryan Gosling, right? I want to know your thoughts. If you want to hit the Red Talk back mic on your free iHeartRadio app while you're listening to Rock 105.3, hit me up with it.

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I'm not going to lie. I'm sad to see how these reps, you know, taken down after Comic-Con. Like the space balls. Just to have space balls on the side of a building is amazing. I'm Teresa. We are Rock 105.3. I know it's Monday. I'm here to get $1,000 in your pocket. You've got another shot to rock the bank just after 5. Right there. We're super close.